0: 91.9 North, 97.9 South. The Bruce. It's a contest line, a conversation starter, a sophisticated futuristic mechanism to tell a DJ they messed up. Yeah, we get that a lot. It's the Elgin Jewelers text line, and we want you to try and wear it out. Text the keyword SPARKLE, and you might win something shiny at the end of the month. So that's a bonus, right? A celebration, a recommendation, a helpful hint? Give it to us straight and get distracted by something sparkly. Courtesy of Elgin Jewelers, downtown Port Elgin. Diamonds are their specialty. Oh, and the text line number? 519-389-9790. Hey, we've got the microphone, but you can always get your 2 cents worth in by hitting us up on the Elgin Jewelers text line.
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0: Bruce County weather.
7: A mainly clear sky tonight, the temperature dipping to around 2 degrees with a risk of frost. Sunshine Friday, 50 kilometer wind gusts, a high around 15. Showers on Saturday, a high of 11 degrees.
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0: 91.9 North, 97.9 South, The Bruce. From Boundary Peak 187 to Cape Spear, Newfoundland, sea to shining sea, Canada, pumping out some of the best rock in the world. The Bruce champions Canadian independent music, including Indigenous and Bruce County musicians. Here's the deal. 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Friends of the Bruce, give us a heads up on untapped Canadian independent music that you've discovered and you're digging. 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
0: Bruce County weather.
6: A mainly clear sky tonight, the temperature dipping to around 2 degrees with a risk of frost. Sunshine Friday, 50-kilometer wind gusts, a high around 15. Showers on Saturday, a high of 11 degrees.
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0: Bruce County weather.
5: A mainly clear sky tonight, the temperature dipping to around 2 degrees with a risk of frost. Sunshine Friday, 50 kilometer wind gusts, a high around 15. Showers on Saturday, a high of 11 degrees.
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0: 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The Bruce. 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
0: April Wine? 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
0: Bruce County weather.
6: A mainly clear sky tonight, the temperature dipping to around 2 degrees with a risk of frost. Sunshine Friday, 50-kilometer wind gusts, a high around 15. Showers on Saturday, a high of 11 degrees.
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0: Bruce County weather.
7: A mainly clear sky tonight, the temperature dipping to around 2 degrees with a risk of frost. Sunshine Friday, 50 kilometer wind gusts, a high around 15. Showers on Saturday, a high of 11 degrees.
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0: Bruce County weather.
6: A mainly clear sky tonight, the temperature dipping to around 2 degrees with a risk of frost. Sunshine Friday, 50-kilometer wind gusts, a high around 15. Showers on Saturday, a high of 11 degrees.
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0: Bruce County weather.
4: A mainly clear sky tonight, the temperature dipping to around 2 degrees with a risk of frost. Sunshine Friday, 50-kilometer wind gusts, a high around 15. Showers on Saturday, a high of 11 degrees.
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0: Bruce County weather.
6: A mainly clear sky tonight, the temperature dipping to around 2 degrees with a risk of frost. Sunshine Friday, 50 kilometer wind gusts, a high around 15. Showers on Saturday, a high of 11 degrees.
0: Lion's Head, home of the crouching lion on Niagara Escarpment. I think we all know it's a real lion made of rock and trees. 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
0: Bruce County weather.
4: A mainly clear sky through the overnight, the temperature dipping to around 2 degrees with a risk of frost. Sunshine Friday, a high around 15, the UV index 8 or very high. Showers on Saturday, a high around 11.
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0: Bruce County weather.
5: A mainly clear sky through the overnight, the temperature dipping to around 2 degrees with a risk of frost. Sunshine Friday, a high around 15, the UV index 8 or very high. Showers on Saturday, a high around 11.
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0: Bruce County weather.
4: A mainly clear sky through the overnight, the temperature dipping to around 2 degrees with a risk of frost. Sunshine Friday, a high around 15, the UV index 8 or very high. Showers on Saturday, a high around 11.
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5: A mainly clear sky through the overnight, the temperature dipping to around 2 degrees with a risk of frost. Sunshine Friday, a high around 15, the UV index 8 or very high. Showers on Saturday, a high around 11.
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0: Bruce County weather.
6: A mainly clear sky through the overnight. The temperature dipping to around 2 degrees with a risk of frost. Sunshine Friday, a high around 15. The UV index 8 or very high. Showers on Saturday, a high around 11.
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0: Bruce County weather.
5: A mainly clear sky through the overnight, the temperature dipping to around 2 degrees with a risk of frost. Sunshine Friday, a high around 15, the UV index 8 or very high. Showers on Saturday, a high around 11.
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0: Bruce County weather.
4: A mainly clear sky through the overnight, the temperature dipping to around 2 degrees with a risk of frost. Sunshine Friday, a high around 15, the UV index 8 or very high. Showers on Saturday, a high around 11.
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0: Bruce County weather.
5: A mainly clear sky through the overnight, the temperature dipping to around 2 degrees with a risk of frost. Sunshine Friday, a high around 15, the UV index 8 or very high. Showers on Saturday, a high around 11.
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0: Bruce County weather.
3: A mainly clear sky through the overnight, the temperature dipping to around 2 degrees with a risk of frost. Sunshine Friday, a high around 15, the UV index 8 or very high. Showers on Saturday, a high around 11.
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0: Bruce County weather.
7: A mainly clear sky through the overnight, the temperature dipping to around 2 degrees with a risk of frost. Sunshine Friday, a high around 15, the UV index 8 or very high. Showers on Saturday, a high around 11.
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first one. What's a boogie? The life we love to live. And the second one, that's easy. 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And remember, the third one is the rhythm, and it's still strange yet. And that's just a preview of the things you're gonna get.

0: 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From Boundary Peak 187 to Cape Spear, Newfoundland, sea to shining sea, Canada, pumping out some of the best rock in the world. The Bruce champions Canadian independent music, including Indigenous and Bruce County musicians. 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
0: Bruce County weather.
4: A mainly clear sky through the overnight, the temperature dipping to around 2 degrees with a risk of frost. Sunshine Friday, a high around 15, the UV index 8 or very high. Showers on Saturday, a high around 11.
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0: Bruce County weather.
3: A mainly clear sky through the overnight, the temperature dipping to around 2 degrees with a risk of frost. Sunshine Friday, a high around 15, the UV index 8 or very high. Showers on Saturday, a high around 11.
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1: Good morning. It's 6 o'clock. I'm Matt Hermes. Hanover police have arrested a man who was allegedly looking into people's windows this week before being involved in a break and enter. Police received multiple reports Wednesday of a suspicious man in the area of 4th Street Crescent and 2nd Avenue in the southern Gray County town. Hanover police say he was allegedly walking through backyards and peering into homes. The OPP K-9 unit and emergency response team were called in to help locate the suspect. He was arrested after a foot chase near the Esso on 2nd Street in Hanover. Police say they seized stolen property located on the suspect from a break-in, as well as stolen identity documents, credit cards, and the knife. The 40-year-old Hanover man faces several charges. Bruce Gray Owen Sound Conservative MP Alex Ruff is highlighting trade concerns shared by some local beef farmers. Ruff recently met with beef farmers in the region to discuss the potential impact the Mercosur trade agreement with several South American countries could have on Canadian producers. Farmer Don Hargrave spoke at the meeting.
2: If we continue weakening domestic production and capacity, we risk becoming increasingly dependent on imports while making it harder for the next generation of farmers to stay in business.
1: A new doctor is joining the healthcare team at the Concardin Clinic this summer. Jill Charlebois has the details.
3: Dr. Maymuna Altaf has signed a physician recruitment agreement and will be taking over the practice of Dr. Gary Gerben, who will be retiring on July 1st after 60 years of treating patients in the community. According to the municipality of Kincardine, Dr. Altaf completed her Bachelor of Science at Trent University and completed medical school and her residency at the University of Toronto. She's also already spent 2 years working in Kincardine. In a statement, she said that after spending time working in the community, she's grateful for the opportunity to join the clinic. She says that the welcoming community and surrounding nature make it a wonderful place to live and work. Jill Charlebois, Kincardine.
1: And if you're looking to take advantage of the Canada Strong Pass this year, you'll need to wait 5 more weeks. The federal government says free access to Parks Canada sites will be available June 19th and run until September 7th. That's a look at the news. Now on to sports.
4: I'm RJ Brighthead. Here's the morning sports brought to you by RE/MAX. Montreal handed the Hurricanes their first loss of the postseason with a 6-2 victory. Carolina allowed just 5 goals in each of their first 2 series, making Montreal's 6 in Game 1 even more impressive. Tonight, Colorado hosts Vegas. Canada had to dig deep to beat Norway at the Worlds. Mark Scheifele completed the hat trick in overtime. They face Slovenia today. The Memorial Cup starts tonight with Kitchener playing host Kelowna. The Islanders AHL affiliate moving to Hamilton will be called the Hammers. The Blue Jays had a 2-0 win to get the split at Yankee Stadium. Aaron Judge had just 1 hit and no RBIs in the 4-game series. Jays are back home tonight against the Pirates. Knicks took a 2-0 lead on Cleveland in the NBA East Final. The Tempo lost to Minnesota. NASCAR icon Kyle Busch died at 41. He was taken to hospital with a severe illness, but no cause of death was given. And MVP Matthew Stafford signed a 1-year deal with the Rams. That's sports. Your forecast is next.
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0: Bruce County weather.
1: Mainly sunny today with a high of 17, then increasing cloudiness tonight and a low of 7. For the weekend, cloudy tomorrow with rain beginning in the morning, a high of 14, cloudy, chance of showers, and 14 on Sunday. Right now it's 4 outside our studio in Port Elgin. I'm Matt Hermes. 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
2: So we're not going to bury the lead today. No frost in the forecast tonight.
3: No.
2: For the first time in a couple of days.
3: Yeah, she's been, did you put my plants away? Did you put the plants in the gazebo
2: We did the plant in again last night.
3: Yeah, well, I don't think we took ours out. We just left them in.
2: That's probably the smart thing to do.
3: And from what I understand, I'm no expert, but we may have an expert in later on today in horticultural or whatever
2: word is. We do.
3: But I'll ask, is it's okay if it's under a roof? Like, it doesn't have to be inside.
2: Good question.
3: From what I understand, frost falls straight down. So, you know what I'm saying? If you're under something.
2: We have Southport Horticultural Society talking about their upcoming plant sale. That's on this weekend, a garden tour as well. So these are important questions.
3: Write that down. Frost. drop straight down.
2: Right.
3: All right, make a note about that. If somebody doesn't,
2: how do you perk up a droopy flower?
3: Water it. If somebody doesn't fix this up on the text line beforehand,
2: that's true.
3: Even if you do, we're going to double check you with the horticultural people.
2: Absolutely, we vet people.
3: Oof. Hey, are you kidding? I mean, Paul the Sports Guy didn't just become Paul the Sports Guy by sending
2: overnight.
3: Us text messages.
2: That's right. He's Paul the Sports Guy because he's deadly accurate.
3: We had him checked out. Know what he's all about there.
2: So sunshine today, high 17, high UV index. Increasing clouds tonight, low down to 7. Rain tomorrow morning, windy and a high of 14.
3: The weekend looks like crap, let's be honest.
2: It does, chance Sunday.
3: Long range next week, some sunshine, and we should be getting into the 20s. So maybe next week is when this... How many times have we said this? Is when summer finally arrives.
2: But June 21, right? I think that's a...
3: Screw you, Mother Nature.
2: I think that's the official first day of
3: official summer.
2: Right?
3: Yeah, that's the salsa.
2: That's the summer salsa.
3: Solstice.
2: Yesterday... Yeah, May 21. I just read a survey about yesterday. It's the 22nd
3: and
2: day,
3: it
2: isn't
3: says,
2: it? 20, and it says that most people, that's when they consider
3: the
2: summer.
3: Start.
2: Yeah,
3: start. I could buy that. Like the kind of the last week, weekend-ish.
2: Well, for us, it's May 2-4 weekend, right? Generally speaking.
3: And that often falls around May 21st.
2: Right.
3: It was just a little early this year.
2: It was a little early.
3: A little later is
2: check your calendar.
3: Sometimes it falls on this Memorial Day, which is, this is a long weekend in the States.
2: In the States it is.
3: And sometimes May 2-4 falls the same, but Memorial Day is always like the last Monday of the month. So the 25th is the earliest Memorial Day can fall. The 31st could be the latest it could fall. Weird,
2: You are blinding me with mathematics.
3: I'm blinding you. Thank you, Thomas Dolby. Yeah. Science.
2: You know how sometimes you think that your vote doesn't count, Brian?
3: Yeah.
2: You ever get that feeling? Well, here's a situation where a vote actually did count.
3: This is important.
2: This is a small town in Alabama called Falkville.
3: And they
2: just voted to end the town's 140-year ban on alcohol. And it won by a single vote. Cheers!
3: 116 to 115
2: in favor.
3: Did they demand a recount?
2: I don't know.
3: Did they take it to court?
2: Here's the thing, though. There are 800 registered voters in that town. Only 231 voted. So
3: that sounds
2: still
3: about
2: a problem.
3: That sounds about normal. I would lean to the other bunch doesn't care either way, right? Otherwise, they would have got out and made a statement.
2: Right.
3: Local gas station there's are very excited. There's one local gas station say, "Whoa, yeah, we're sellers.
2: Yeah.
3: We're going to be sellers." And then they go, "But we're going to honor the people who don't want it.
2: We're going to do it discreetly."
3: Yeah, discreetly. You know how they're doing it discreetly? We're not going to sell it in the gas station. We're going to build a whole building to sell booze out of. So let's sell them there. Speaking of that, what a night for sports.
2: Well, Montreal Canadiens.
3: Get on there.
2: Oh, my God. Who saw that coming?
3: Yeah.

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2: Seth Jarvis scored 33 seconds into the game.
3: First Carolina, Carolina fans were like, woo! Look at this, man. 30 seconds later. Wah.
2: Yeah. 4 goals in a row for the rest of the first period for the Montreal Canadiens.
3: Dink.
2: Wow.
3: Dink. Nice ones, too. They look like they beat out the Carolina defense pretty badly.
2: Yeah,
3: like,
2: Caulfield got one.
3: Where were they? Where were the D?
2: That Demidov is outstanding. That kid is just wild. Man, he's good. Alex Newhook, he's having a terrific playoff.
3: They the Carolina fans started exiting the building in droves with about 6 minutes or eight minutes left in the game. They knew they were being out.
2: Hurricanes tried to hit them. Out-hit Montreal 44-18.
3: Play your game, Montreal, I guess, whatever that is. Score a goal.
2: Well, and they outshot them, too. But that has sort of been a trend for the Montreal Canadiens. They're quality shots.
3: They don't need to out.
2: They're well-coached. Marty St. Louis. Yeah. He's got to be the coach of the year.
3: How many breakaways? Like, they had chances on breaks like nobody's business. I saw in the highlights.
2: That other kid, Slavkovsky. He got a couple of goals and a helper, too.
3: It sounds like some Sylvia-type players on there. Sylvia, how old am I?
2: Well, it sounds like a bunch of kids.
3: Yeah.
2: Like, they're 20, 21, 22, 23, 24.
3: And why not?
2: I think the oldest guy on the team might be 31.
3: They're like the Blue Jays of last year in hockey.
2: The Jays did win. They beat the Yanks yesterday.
3: They did. 2-0, by the way.
2: 2-0. That's a couple of low-scoring games against the Yanks.
3: 2-1 after the rain delay the night before, right? But at least they split the series with the Yanks. But the Yanks couldn't get the bats going. Like, neither team could get the bats going. Like, 2-1 and 2-0.
2: Heavy lifting.
3: I will say, we played last night. The Schmucks, my first game of the year.
2: Yes.
3: We were low on players, so I pretty much had to play. We have a new Addison Barger on our team. One play, and he's injured.
2: Like,
3: new guy on the team ran to first, pulled the groin after stepping on the bag. I'm like, okay, Addison Barger, thanks for coming out. So I had to pitch the whole game, which was it was fine. I found my
2: groove
3: and got going. We lost by 3 runs against a real tough young team called the Bisons. A bunch of young kids who are very athletic, a bunch, eh? So we hung right in there with us, and I would like to say that I struck out 4.
2: Now, that is outstanding, is it not?
3: In slow pitch, kind of ridiculous.
2: It is ridiculous.
3: I had the high stuff going, and it was curving and smoking around.
2: Well, you obviously got the start of the game.
3: And I did get the start. I got the belt. We have a belt,
2: obviously,
3: like a plastic belt. Yeah. So, yeah, 4 aces. The other thing is we always raise money for charity every year, and I didn't realize. I don't know if I missed a meeting, but the other pitchers all agreed to if you strike somebody out, you put $20 in for the charity. And I'm like,
2: you're 80 bucks.
3: I'm like 80 bucks in.
2: Do they know what you do for a living?
3: I thought they meant the guy I struck out would pay, not me.
2: Like, that's about 800 bucks in a regular salary.
3: They told me that in the middle of the game. I said, I want to play first now. I don't want to pitch no more.
2: I'm too poor to pitch.
3: Going to a great cause. Last year we did the food bank. This year a friend of ours' wife is unfortunately dealing with breast cancer. So we are chipping in to help their medical fees. So
2: I hope you get 10 strikeouts next time.
3: I don't want to tell the other team. They may start waving at stuff. Game gets out of control. They're just whiffing at everything. Thanks a lot.
2: Maybe the rest of the team will chip in and help you out.
3: Longy in the poorhouse, but good night for sports all around, even though we didn't win that one.
2: That's a good name for your first novel, Longy in the Poorhouse. Or your band, Longy and the Poorhouse.
3: The Poor Boys.

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1: So, as I do mostly on the Daily Bruff, I stumbled into the memories on Facebook.
2: I've seen you stumble.
1: See, because I stumble, all right. It's the hoofs.
2: Yeah, tripping over your own feet.
1: That, for sure. Now, I don't, I post very, very rarely, as you, but I guess years ago, I posted a lot, right? When we were all new to Facebook, like, hey, look at me, and here's what I'm eating.
2: That worked in really fast for me.
1: Yeah, it got tired early, but I always like to see what I might have been up to these years ago. And apparently, this is kind of interesting. 14 years ago today, Facebook went public, meaning they went on this. You know, I sometimes goof around with stocks very minimally.
2: Very minimally. Yes. I've seen your portfolio.
1: What'd you do? Oh, I just bought $300 worth of Scotiabank stock. Look at Mr. Big Bucks. But Facebook went public. And it was all a big thing amongst people like that. Like, holy cow, something like this going public. And it was kind of funny. I remember trying to buy, came up in my memories, and I tried to buy some Facebook stock. It was $38, what they call the initial offering was $38 for a Facebook stock. $38 immediately crashed almost the first day or several days into it. It dropped like to $20. So you basically almost lost half your money in the first week. And I'm like, oh boy, so it came up on my memories. Glad I wasn't able to buy. That wouldn't have been a good thing. And then I thought, well, I just wonder what's happening today. And it's over $600 to say.
2: You would have been a semi-rich man at this
1: point. Dude, all joking aside, I would have bought about 50 stocks for about $1,900 probably. That's probably what I would have done. And that would be worth $30,000 today. So a year's salary in radio. I'm also in sales, remember? Would have been 14 years to make that, but right. Still, that's take off the 19. So,
2: my God, you could have been the next Zuckerberg.
1: Zuckerberg. That's apparently Zuckerberg. What I am. Nice sunshine today,
2: yeah,
1: brother.
2: Yeah, I see that.
1: Just it's not in my portfolio.
2: It's in the forecast, though. I-17.
1: That's pretty decent looking. I will point out, we usually don't mention, because y'all are smart. Very high UV index today in the 8. We're going to get sunshine all day. So,
2: lather up. Is that
1: you know what to do? Yeah, I don't have to tell you for crying out loud. Sure. You're smart
2: unless
1: adults.
2: Unless you want that leathered look.
1: My daughter said to me yesterday, I want to get some tan this summer. Not burnt, like I always do. And I'm like, I don't tan. Everybody burns nowadays, right? We get lit up.
2: I blame the freckles.
1: There you go.

0: 91.9 North, 97.9 South. 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
0: 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Oh, crap. I mean, unite! 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
1: Today's water cooler talk.
2: Oh, is this a new feature?
1: A new feature just whipped out. A French bulldog by the name of Jibe became widely loved after spending years collecting discarded plastic bottles from streets and shops around the neighborhood.
2: He's recycling dogs?
1: I got a picture of him right here.
2: Gruff the recycler.
1: Yes, he's a clever dog. And 100,000 yen over time, this plastic is worth. That's about 14,000 bucks American.
2: What?
1: Yeah. Yeah, your little doggy.
2: You get paid for that.
1: Well, I mean, he collects them and somebody gets paid for it. I don't know if the dog directly gets the money.
2: Yeah,
1: probably can't get a bank account.
2: Does he have a
1: checking?
2: Yeah.
1: Savings account.
2: That's a lot harder to get than it was in the old days.
1: It'll keep him in kibbles.
2: And bits?
1: And bits.
2: Or just kibbles.
1: Isn't that funny?
2: That is wild.
1: See, little guy. Yeah, just you can imagine those.
2: So he just goes and picks up and then puts it somewhere else. Like he's been
1: he's
2: trained.
1: He's got a craving for plastic.
2: He's fetched.
1: He's a fetcher.
2: He's fetching the little plastic water bottles. Is that what you're telling me?
1: That's what I'm telling you.
2: That's kind of a wild story.
1: Isn't that
2: and he
1: cool?
2: puts them in a, he needs a recycling bin.
1: So
2: real big one.
1: There you've got something to talk about around the water cooler today at work.
2: I don't know when you said whip it out at the water cooler, if I felt comfortable with that or not, because I drink a lot of water from the water cooler here, and you whipping it out right there.
1: Whip it good.
2: It makes me a little uncomfortable. That's all I can say. Nice sunshine today,
1: Brother. Basking at 17 is, I'm just going to head out and cut the lawn here.
2: Dude, in a car, you're going to be real warm today. I drove a lot yesterday, and it
1: beaming
2: was so hot.
1: Windows,
2: I had black pants on. Oh, my God. It was
1: so
2: hot in the window. And then I'm like, oh, my goodness. And then it's one of those days it was cold enough. You open the window, turn the air on, it's too cold. Roll the windows up, too hot, no matter what you do.
1: Milk was a bad choice.
2: In hindsight.
1: In hindsight.
2: Milk was a bad choice.

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2: Good morning. It's 7 o'clock. I'm Matt Hermes. Hanover police have arrested a man who was allegedly looking into people's windows this week before being involved in a break and enter. Police received multiple reports Wednesday of a suspicious man in the area of 4th Street Crescent and 2nd Avenue in the southern Grey County town. The OPP K-9 unit and emergency response team were called in to help locate the suspect. He was arrested after a foot chase near the Esso on 2nd Street in Hanover. Police say they seized stolen property located on the suspect from a break-in, as well as stolen identity documents, credit cards, and a knife. The 40-year-old Hanover man faces several charges. Bruce Gray Owen Sound Conservative MP Alex Ruff is highlighting trade concerns shared by some local beef farmers. Ruff recently met with beef farmers in the region to discuss the potential impact the Mercosur trade agreement with several South American countries could have on Canadian producers. Farmer Don Hargrave spoke at the meeting.
3: If we continue weakening domestic production and capacity, we risk becoming increasingly dependent on imports while making it harder for the next generation of farmers to stay in business.
2: A new doctor is joining the healthcare team at the Concardin Clinic this summer. Jill Charlebois has the details.
4: Dr. Maymuna Altaf has signed a physician recruitment agreement and will be taking over the practice of Dr. Gary Gerben, who will be retiring on July 1st after 60 years of treating patients in the community. According to the municipality of Kincardine, Dr. Altaf completed her Bachelor of Science at Trent University and completed medical school and her residency at the University of Toronto. She's also already spent 2 years working in Kincardine. In a statement, she said that after spending time working in the community, she's grateful for the opportunity to join the clinic. She says that the welcoming community and surrounding nature make it a wonderful place to live and work. Jill Charlebois, Kincardine.
2: And in national news, Alberta Premier Danielle Smith says she will be asking voters this fall if they feel the province should stay a part of Canada.
5: I will be requesting our government add an additional question to the October 19th referendum vote announced previously. The additional question will be, should Alberta remain a province of Canada? Or should the government of Alberta commence the legal process required under the Canadian Constitution to hold a binding provincial referendum on whether or not Alberta should separate from Canada?
2: A vote in favor of separation would not trigger it, but would allow Alberta to start a legal process to hold a referendum. She says she wants Alberta to stay and will vote accordingly. That's a look at the news. Now on to sports.
6: I'm RJ Brighthead. Here's the morning sports brought to you by RE/MAX. Montreal handed the Hurricanes their first loss of the postseason with a 6-2 victory. Carolina allowed just 5 goals in each of their first 2 series, making Montreal 6 in Game 1 even more impressive. Tonight, Colorado hosts Vegas. Canada had to dig deep to beat Norway at the Worlds. Mark Scheifele completed the hat trick in overtime. They face Slovenia today. The Memorial Cup starts tonight with Kitchener playing host Kelowna. The Islanders AHL affiliate moving to Hamilton will be called the Hammers. The Blue Jays had a 2-0 win to get the split at Yankee Stadium. Knicks took a 2-0 lead on Cleveland in the NBA East Final. The Tempo lost to Minnesota. NASCAR icon Kyle Busch died at 41. He was taken to hospital with a severe illness, but no cause of death was given. And MVP Matthew Stafford signed a 1-year deal with the Rams. That's sports. Your forecast is next.
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0: Bruce County weather.
2: Mainly sunny today with a high of 17, then increasing cloudiness tonight and a low of 7. For the weekend, cloudy tomorrow with rain beginning in the morning, a high of 14, cloudy, chance of showers, and 14 on Sunday. Right now it's 5 in Port Elgin. I'm Matt Hermes. 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

0: is the fine line between smart and stupid. Longy and Bruffer on the Brews.
1: So it's no secret that we are not making big bank here in the world of radio, Bruffer.
2: No, we're in it for the love of the game.
1: Love
2: of the game.
1: Sometimes you could look and think, boy, we could use a side hustle to make a few bucks here.
2: Well, if you don't have one. I mean, most
1: radio people have second jobs. Yes. Yeah, well, I wouldn't say I don't, but I got an idea for another one. The only downside is we don't live in a college town. So if you're, say, Waterloo region or London, perhaps, you could make bank off something like this. There's an article about people who their side hustle are going dumpster diving around college campuses. Here's the thought process on this. The idea is when students move out for the year,
2: they're often ditching
1: valuable furniture and clothing, electronics, appliances, stuff they maybe only had for a year in their dorm. They don't want to move home. They don't want to do the moving of it. So they say sometimes college campuses dumpsters
2: a treasure can trove.
1: And you maybe can make a pretty good living doing it, or maybe fund some vacations, or you know, who knows. So
2: I wouldn't want to go swimming through the used condoms.
1: There could be a lot of that empties as well, imagine. Yeah, although you make a lot of money off the empties alone, perhaps, right? Outside of college campus, at least if college is like anything like I remember. And you don't, you just, all you really need, they said, you don't even really need, you dive for this stuff, you clean it up and resell it. And generally, you don't even need to buy cleaning products because that's in the dumpster as well. They've thrown out the Lysol and the Mr. Clean and all that. The flip side of this is college students could also be quite disgusting creatures. And, you know, maybe their stuff.
2: Yeah, a bunch of crusty socks and stuff.
1: I wouldn't grab the mattresses anything like that.
2: I take a black light in with me to that dumpster, that's for sure.
1: So, I mean, some could be barely used. Other stuff could be way too damn used sort of thing. Okay. But
2: are you saying to me this is our side hustle?
1: Maybe.
2: We have to go a little traveling?
1: Let's rent a van from the neighbors. what time they get it? They probably right now is the season, right? The kids are getting out of college.
2: Oh, we could take that van down by the river.
1: Down by the river, we could. Do you like to rock, bruv?
2: I love to rock.
1: So does April Wine. 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
3: And Sweden.
2: So it's a cookout season, Brian. And yes. Here is Eddie Murphy on cookout. So this is going to be funny.
4: I hate cookouts, man. Stay away from cookouts. If you like me, you stay away from cookouts. I don't like my family come by the house. The relatives I ain't seen like since the last cookout. You got certain relatives you just see at the cookout. And they get on your nerves every year. My Uncle Gus come by the house every year. My Uncle Gus is the uncle that like to work the grill and don't let nobody touch the grill when he's around. As soon as he walk in the house, it's like, get away from that grill. You don't know how to start no fire. You know how to start no fire. Put this fire out. It ain't no fire. Eddie, go over there and give me all that wood. I need half a tree. Chop that tree down over there. Chop down that tree and give me the wood from that tree over there. And Charlie, go get me 2 gallons of gasoline out of the shed. Need 2 gallons of gasoline. You kids roll up your shirt, put that on the grill. We're going to start a fire. Come on, you want to eat? You want to eat? Just shut up there. Put that on the fire. Okay, put that wood inside there. Okay, give me the gasoline, Charlie. Hold the match. Well, I tell you, Charlie, throw the match on the gasoline, all right? Well, I tell you, all right? We're going to make a fire. We're going to eat it, right? Y'all want to eat? We're going to eat now. Here we go. Pour the gasoline on here like this. There. We need the whole. Get that damn lighter fluid out there. That the gasoline on this wood and make a fire. We're gonna eat a hamburger, okay? Here we go. Challenge, throw the match. Now that's a fire. That's a fire. Look at that. Look at that. He'll be all right. Roll Charlie around. Roll him around a little bit.

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0: Longy and Bruffer on the Bruce.
1: So we've talked about our wage a lot today on the show. Yeah, so not much of it. It's funny that we talked about it so much because it sure ain't much to talk about.
2: Right.
1: It reminds me of Step Brothers. I wish they'd give us something to talk about. Can you even look at me right now? I'm a little sore. Anyways. I didn't get a chance to warm up. It's about HR department. During an interview, this guy, he's a CEO of Bolt. Ryan Breslow.
2: Bolt. Is Bolt. It an energy drink?
1: I don't know, is it?
2: I
1: should have
2: no
1: looked
2: idea.
1: That up.
2: Bolt.
1: Why don't you Google Bolt?
2: Bolt, probably.
1: Oh, yeah.
2: Bolt Company.
1: Or Usain.
2: Estonian multinational mobility company.
1: Mobility company.
2: Right.
1: Oh, that makes sense.
2: Mm-hmm.
1: They should use Usain in their commercials.
2: Usain Bolt.
1: Like, he's fast and right? He's mobile. Anyway, he was talking about how he decided to fire his entire HR team. No more HR in his company whatsoever. He claims he justified it by claiming, we got rid of HR, and now that we don't have any HR problems. It seemed like they were creating problems that didn't exist. So two ways to look at this. I get it, because you've all seen those departments that make work projects or to do things just to justify their job. On the flip side, it says, like, hey, we stopped testing for cancer, and guess what? Nobody's got cancer anymore. You know what I mean?
2: Right, which is it?
1: I wonder.
2: Yeah, you know what I mean? A little bit of this, a little bit of that.
1: A little bit of that. Right. Either way, he's probably saving $1 million a year in his HR department.
2: No HR anymore.
1: No HR. Okay. So the problems can run rampant now with nobody to correct them, I guess, at work.
2: Oh, wait a second here.
1: Oh,
2: I'm just looking at an article that maybe you looked at or didn't look at.
1: I just got a headline and went with it.
2: Yeah. It says people management is key to thriving in the AI age.

0: Oh, so managing people right out the door.
1: Well, I think there's maybe a little AI symptom maybe that's bolting into that industry.
0: Could you talk to the... I'd like to talk to AI about
1: just
0: the
1: talk
0: HR.
1: To the avatar.
0: Ozzy? Is that you? Mainly sunny today. Highs of 17. It's going to be a decent day. Very high UV. So we don't usually mention, but it's going to be a lot of sunshine out there. So if you're out all day, you might get that redneck and then kind of a cloudy sort of weekend. So, but
1: no frost tonight. No frost tonight.
0: You're big on that.
1: I am huge on that.
0: You're very excited about the no
1: take
0: frost.
1: Take the plants in and put them back out again. Stupid.
0: It's worse than a dog. You're walking your plants.
1: Same thing as a dog.
0: In and out.

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0: Oh, my Lord, it's Longy and Brumper on the Bruce.
1: 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Today, we're going to downtown Port Elgin. That's where we are. Brumper is stumbling around mowing the lawn right now, so he'd better know what the actual temperature is right now out there and see what he would know the feels-like temperature. It's right around 8 degrees. We're hoping to get to 16 today. Plenty of sunshine as well, so you might want to lather up in there. And what's happening around Port Elgin? Well, just on the outskirts of Southampton, Port Elgin, our friends at Smith's Apple Farm hosting their Blossom Festival. They did last Saturday. They're doing it again. All the apple trees are lovely, fully blossomed right now. 11 to 4, they'll be opening the gates this Saturday. All sorts of great stuff to do there at the Apple Farm. The return of the smithereens as well this Saturday at the Blossom. If you know what a smithereen is, a smithereens, well,
2: I know a band called the Smithereens.
1: You just know. And if you don't, you're in for a treat. Also, introducing apple cider slushy. Think about that, bro.
2: Apple cider slushy.
1: That's like blended, well blended. So tell us what the temperature feels like, bruv, because you just came in from outside.
2: So what is a couple the actual temperature then?
1: Eight.
2: I'll give you eight.
1: And how's it feel?
2: I'll give you eight. It feels like eight.
1: Feels like eight?
2: Yeah, it feels like eight.
1: Now, you must feel hotter because you're in a black shirt, long sleeves.
2: No, I do not.
1: You were pushing that mower. You did a couple of strips.
2: Okay, then it feels like four.
1: Oh, I thought you'd be hotter with the sunshine on the black.
2: No, it's not helping at all.
1: The sweating and the running with the lawnmower there.
2: Yeah, well, we got half the front lawn done.
1: I know, you just cannot, you're a mover.
2: I can't sit still.
1: You can't sit still. We had a couple of long songs, and you're like, I got to mow the lawn.
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2: Good morning. It's 8 o'clock. I'm Matt Hermes. Saugeen Shores police are appealing for tips after a recent theft. Police say this past Sunday, an unknown person stole a Mercury outboard motor from the area of Ivings Drive in Port Elgin. They're asking anyone who has information that could help the investigation to contact them or Crime Stoppers. Bruce Gray Owen Sound Conservative MP Alex Ruff is highlighting trade concerns shared by some local beef farmers. Ruff recently met with beef farmers in the region to discuss the potential impact the Mercosur trade agreement with several South American countries could have on Canadian producers. Farmer Don Hargrave spoke at the meeting.
3: If we continue weakening domestic production and capacity, we risk becoming increasingly dependent on imports while making it harder for the next generation of farmers to stay in business.
2: A new doctor is joining the healthcare team at the Concardin Clinic this summer. Jill Charlebois has the details.
4: Dr. Maymuna Altaf has signed a physician recruitment agreement and will be taking over the practice of Dr. Gary Gerben, who will be retiring on July 1st after 60 years of treating patients in the community. According to the municipality of Kincardine, Dr. Altaf completed her Bachelor of Science at Trent University and completed medical school and her residency at the University of Toronto. She's also already spent 2 years working in Kincardine. In a statement, she said that after spending time working in the community, she's grateful for the opportunity to join the clinic. She says that the welcoming community and surrounding nature make it a wonderful place to live and work. Jill Charlebois, Kincardine.
2: And in national news, Alberta Premier Danielle Smith says she will be asking voters this fall if they feel the province should stay a part of Canada.
5: I will be requesting our government add an additional question to the October 19th referendum vote announced previously. The additional question will be, should Alberta remain a province of Canada? Or should the government of Alberta commence the legal process required under the Canadian Constitution to hold a binding provincial referendum on whether or not Alberta should separate from Canada?
2: A vote in favor of separation would not trigger it, but would allow Alberta to start a legal process to hold a referendum. She says she wants Alberta to stay and will vote accordingly. That's a look at the news. Now on to sports.
6: I'm RJ Brighthead. Here's the morning sports brought to you by RE/MAX. Montreal handed the Hurricanes their first loss of the postseason with a 6-2 victory. Carolina allowed just 5 goals in each of their first 2 series, making Montreal 6 in Game 1 even more impressive. Tonight, Colorado hosts Vegas. Canada had to dig deep to beat Norway at the Worlds. Mark Scheifele completed the hat trick in overtime. They face Slovenia today. The Memorial Cup starts tonight with Kitchener playing host Kelowna. The Islanders AHL affiliate moving to Hamilton will be called the Hammers. The Blue Jays had a 2-0 win to get the split at Yankee Stadium. Knicks took a 2-0 lead on Cleveland in the NBA East Final. The Tempo lost to Minnesota. NASCAR icon Kyle Busch died at 41. He was taken to hospital with a severe illness, but no cause of death was given. And MVP Matthew Stafford signed a 1-year deal with the Rams. That's sports. Your forecast is next.
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2: Mainly sunny today with a high of 17, then increasing cloudiness tonight and a low of 7. For the weekend, cloudy tomorrow with rain beginning in the morning, a high of 14, cloudy, chance of showers, and 14 on Sunday. Right now it's 7 in Port Elgin. I'm Matt Hermes. 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

0: Zulu screws misshapen and thread worn. 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
1: Planted up.
2: Yeah, I got a first question here. Welcome, Liz, and welcome, Sam.
3: Yes.
2: How you doing there, Sammer?
4: You can speak.
2: Yeah, you can go ahead and speak. So we're talking from the Southport Horticultural Society, Liz.
3: Yes, that's right.
2: How long have you been involved with that?
3: Actually, only 3 years.
2: Okay, well, mm-hmm. That's sort of a newbie, but not really.
3: Yeah, I would say so. Newbie.
2: And having fun?
3: Having a great time.
1: What the obvious question before we get into frost is, what does the Horticultural Society do?
2: That's good.
1: I mean, besides growing stuff.
3: I've got a question for you. What don't we do?
1: Shots fired right back.
3: We do a lot. We have a plant sale actually coming up tomorrow. We, in July, have a garden tour. We have monthly meetings. We have a youth program. We have a scholarship that we offer yearly. Mm. We do a lot for the community within the gardens, the public gardens. Mm-hmm. So, yeah.
2: Would you consider yourself a green thumb?
3: Here and there, okay. I would say.
2: Yeah.
3: You know, I have my triumphs, I have my failures.
2: So we've had frost. No frost in the forecast tonight. But
1: or anymore, we hope.
2: Yeah, I hope not. Yeah. That should be the end of it, I hope.
1: Yeah.
2: Hope so. Who knows, right?
1: Weather's you never
2: been,
1: know here.
2: Been real kinky. So, process, bring it in the garage or in the shed?
3: To be honest with you, I have in my sunroom about 30 plants that I have been growing from seed, and I haven't moved them out at all.
2: So
3: yes.
2: That's probably the best answer.
3: Yeah. I baby them, though. And I just bought something from a nursery the other day, and I asked, should I keep it inside? And they're like, yeah, definitely.
2: Definitely keep it inside. Okay.
3: I don't know. I just
2: we get
3: like
2: eager,
3: to
2: though,
3: keep
2: right?
3: It safe.
2: We want to jump the gun every year.
1: Mm-hmm.
2: We
1: want to show the, get as soon as it gets warm, you want to get
2: so
1: the garden.
2: So I'm assuming you have good luck with your plants.
3: I mean, sometimes.
2: Did you baby them? Do you talk to them?
3: I do talk to them. Yeah, I do.
1: They don't talk back, right?
2: Yeah. What do you think
3: some
2: of that, Sam?
3: Some do.
1: Oh, gosh. Okay. Just checking on what we're dealing with here, Liz.
2: Okay, so plant sale's the first thing up, and that's tomorrow.
3: That's right. It's tomorrow at the Southampton Boathouse from 9 a.m. to 12 p.m. only. It's a great chance to get cheap plants that are healthy. And everything is donated, which is amazing. We have perennials. We have pots. We will have garden decor. We will have friendly faces. Happy to see ya. So come on out to the Southampton Boathouse tomorrow at 9 a.m.
1: Right beside the Coliseum, if you don't
3: that's
1: know where
3: right,
1: the boathouse
3: that's
1: is.
3: Right.
1: Just
3: right
1: look for the Coliseum, you smell plants.
2: And then coming up, you got the garden tour coming up in July.
3: That's right. Very exciting. This is our second year doing the garden tour. Last year, we raised $5,000 for Huron Shore Hospice, which we were very proud of.
1: Nice.
3: And we would like to go bigger this year. The garden tour is on July 11th. Tickets are currently on sale.
1: Nice.
3: You can buy the paper copy for cash, if you'd like, at Bottled Up Craft Winemaking in Port Elgin or Lack Boutique in Southampton. Or you can buy them online through our website.
2: You just solved my anniversary dilemma.
3: Oh.
2: My anniversary is July 11th, and we love to garden.
3: Oh, it is so
2: perfect.
3: Much fun.
1: So is it kind of like the tour home sort of thing? Like you go to people's
3: that's right.
1: In your group? Or
3: we have six
1: nice gardens?
3: Private gardens, and we offer one community garden that anyone could really go to. They're all very unique, very different. Each have special, beautiful features that...
2: Quirks and stuff.
3: That the garden owners have put so much work into and are very happy to show off.
1: Hey, when you're proud of something that you did, show it off.
2: Absolutely show it off.
1: If it can raise a little money for the hospice again this year.
3: It is for the hospice again this year here on Shores Hospice,
1: cause. And tell me a little tiny bit about the scholarship that the society runs. Do you have to go to University of Guelph?
3: You do not have to go to a specific university. It is any post-grad program that has to do with horticulture. It's a $1,000 scholarship that we give out once a year, and you can apply online.
1: That's awesome,
3: yeah.
1: too.
2: It really does take a community, doesn't it? And volunteers. It does.
3: We have amazing, amazing volunteers, and we couldn't do it without it, because this is all volunteer run.
1: Right. And the website for details or social media,
3: we do have a website. It is currently under construction. So the best...
1: Oh, it's
3: but
1: the
3: you
1: season,
3: can,
1: right?
3: Yeah, right. It is the season.
1: It's planting season.
2: What was the frost?
1: Yeah.
3: So you can go there to buy the garden tour tickets, but... Our most up-to-date information is Facebook and Instagram, which is what I run. I'm the social media director.
1: Perfect.
2: We could use your help.
3: Yeah. Oh, okay. It'll cost you.
1: All right. And on the frost situation, my wife says put them just under the gazebo roof. It doesn't matter that it has walls. Frost falls straight down. Is this a true story or no?
3: I cannot answer
1: that. All right.
3: That.
1: No, she's not going to verify that.
2: That could be folklore.
1: That could be. You know what she's saying, right?
2: Like, yeah, I know what you're saying.
3: Baby mine. Mine are inside. Mine are being talked to every night and encouraged every day. So I can't, sorry.
1: I don't even like to talk to my kids every day. So the plants, I don't know.
2: So, Liz, I'm assuming Sam's a creative guy.
3: Yeah, I would say he is.
2: Yes.
1: He's taking notes.
2: No, taking notes, but drawing pictures as well.
3: Mm-hmm.
2: I like that. You got a good future, brother. Keep up the good work.
1: Design a garden.
2: Design a garden. There you go. Liz, is there anything else you'd like to add?
3: Oh, gosh, no, I don't have this written down in my notes. Well, I don't know. Anything else to add? Come on out, and we're happy to have you.
2: Yep.
3: Membership costs $10 for the entire year. That gets you into all of our meetings. We are happy to accept anyone who likes gardening. You don't have to volunteer. You don't have to put in a certain amount of hours. Happy to have you.
2: You don't have to walk in with dirt under your fingernails, right?
3: Right.
2: Yeah.
3: But
2: we'll get the dirt.
3: It is encouraged.
1: Regular meeting times, is there too? Like, is it?
3: We typically meet the third Tuesday of every month. We meet at the Port Elgin Legion at 6 p.m. And we do have our program online. So check it out. Check us out on social media. Yeah.
1: Very good.
2: Well, pleasure to have you in, Liz. And
3: thank you so much for having us.
1: Oh, you're welcome. Good luck with your plant sale tomorrow.
3: Thank you.
1: Tis the season.
3: Yes, it is.

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0: Sure, they used to drink from the garden hose. I mean, it's kind of obvious, isn't it? Longy and Bruffer on the brews.
1: Kind of snuck that deep cut deep in cut. For you there, Bruffer. Green Day has got a lot of great deep cuts.
2: We're both huge fans of that particular song.
1: I love that one. Uh-huh. They have a lot of...
2: It's a slow song. Slow-ish.
1: It doesn't matter with Green Day, does it?
2: It does not matter.
1: Like we were saying, Give Me Novocaine, we played that in the deep cuts the other day. It was such a... they have a lot of great tunes like that. Really, you know, Wake Me Up When September Ends is a slow tune, and as well as Boulevard...
2: Time of Your Life.
1: Boulevard of Broken Dreams, Time of Your Life. Yeah, it doesn't matter.
2: How many wedding songs has that been, right? Oh,
1: graduations was a big thing. When my kids were in public school, I think that year after year, that was their graduation
2: If you have
1: song.
2: An idea for a deep cut, get it to us. You can text the Elgin Jewelers. Text line at 519-389-9798. Oh, or send us a message to our website.
1: I'm full of them. I'm full of deep cut suggestions. I love me some deep cuts, for sure. That's brought to you several times a day by Hatton's Home Hardware Building Center, Chesley, and Hatton Home Hardware in Terra. Al?
2: Here's Al.
1: Oh!

0: Tall, dark, and handsome? More like short, pasty white, some really interesting skin modeling. Face only a mother could love. Long Ian Bruffer are on the bruise.
1: I got a song coming up, Bruff, that I guarantee you. I just threw that damn in there. Maybe mm-hmm. it was too much.
2: No, it's for effect.
1: It's for effect because it works because you want to hear effect.
2: Well, damn right it does.
1: Imagine a guy singing into one of these here.
2: The bullhorns.
1: And
2: I'm surprised you didn't get it worked up, though.
1: I should have, but I looked over at the last minute. I'm like, oh. Okay.
2: It's all charged up, bud.
1: Let's see if we get the battery. I got to put this down.
2: When you have a bullhorn, you should use the bullhorn.
1: Oh, there it is. Does it work? What is hot? Oh, there's a. Hold on. The microphone's down here. Imagine.
2: Is this thing on?
3: Is this thing on?
2: There you go.
3: Holy cow, that's loud.
2: All right, sing the song.
1: How's it?
3: Like a cat in a cage, they're going at twice my age. I don't know all the words, but I'm going to dig a hole in your heart.
1: I kind of broke into Cheech there a little bit.
2: You went all Marin.
1: Yeah. However, I guarantee you that Grey Road One is going to play that tune with the bullhorn.
2: With the bullhorn.
1: At the Bruce County Bash.
2: April Wine, Dwayne Gretzky, Grey Road One. 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
1: 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They'll do this one.

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2: All of that and more.
1: I don't know about the paddywhack.
2: No, well, I mean,
1: if you're lucky.
2: Yeah, if you're lucky.
1: I suppose.
2: So I see you've got a pen in your left hand right now. Are you left-handed?
1: No, I am not.
2: Okay, you're right-handed. I thought so.
1: Correct.
2: Researchers think they figured out why nearly 90% of the world's population is right-handed. Suggests that it's a preference we built in when we started walking upright. Oh. Now, some of us haven't evolved that far, but
1: right.
2: Once we became bipedal, it freed our hands for specialized tasks, and then over time, our brain pushed that preference toward the right hand.
1: Especially dudes, one particular task.
2: Did you know that no other species shows a preference to one hand or the other?
1: No, I did not. That's pretty weird.
2: We're the animal that does that.
1: That is awkward or weird, I suppose. Forgot to mention earlier, probably, we were talking sports, unfortunate passing of Kyle Busch, a NASCAR driver.
2: 41.
1: Winningest
2: over
1: NASCAR
2: the three,
1: driver,
2: yeah,
1: right?
2: Over the three series.
1: Yeah. And they said he had a bit of a severe illness. He died while in a racing simulator. I guess he just became unresponsive.
2: So I guess,
1: don't know the details of it.
2: Like a week before that, he was in a race.
1: Right.
2: And he had a sinus infection. Okay. And he actually radioed into the pit crew and said, have a doctor ready with a shot for me.
1: Okay.
2: So I've seen a couple of people online mention that possibly something. The G-forces in that car exasperated the condition, sinus condition, and led to some bacteria or whatever.
1: Crazy.
2: And killed the guy. But
1: crazy.
2: We'll find out eventually for sure.
1: Yes.
2: You can still talk to Ozzy.
1: Yes.
2: Ozzy Osbourne. He's got an avatar. It's in the works. Sharon says...
1: Is it going to be 3.5 hours long with a bunch of blue people?
2: Yes. No.
1: Oh.
2: You can ask Ozzy anything and he'll answer you in his own voice and the answers will be what Ozzy would have said.
1: Oh.
2: Interesting.
1: Ozzy. This one's interesting, too. American, if you want to become an American citizen, you have to pass a 20-question USA test. And on average, over 90% of new people to the country get those questions correct. Only 36% of current Americans are able to get that score.
2: Well, here's the thing. I will defend the current Americans because they're not studying for that test.
1: You are not, but you hopefully took it in school.
2: Right.
1: You might have forgot more of it by now. That's right.
2: Quentin Tarantino.
1: Yep.
2: He doesn't take crap from anybody on his movie sets. In fact, he doesn't take crap from anybody, period, right?
1: Right.
2: This includes Brad Pitt. According to Bruce Dern, had a scene with Brad in Once Upon a Time in Hollywood.
1: Yeah.
2: He says that he ad-libbed a line and it stumped Brad, so he called cut. Brad Pitt called cut. Tarantino just went off the rails.
1: Don't you call cut.
2: Never again in your life will you ever cut a camera or you'll be dead in this business. That's my domain. All right. Tarantino, you're talking about Brad Pitt here.
1: That's right.
2: I mean, the man's beautiful. You're not going to stop him from getting the next job.
1: Before you, look at yourself in the mirror there before you try to get your next foot fetish there. And something near and dear to our heart, Bruff, morons.
2: morons.
1: You moron. The word moron was originally actually a medical term for a person with the intellect of an 8 to 12-year-old. You know.
2: Moron.
1: Morning show.
2: Morning show. That morning show morons.
1: That's odds and sods.

0: 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The Bruce.
1: Happy Bruce Day to us.
2: Yeah, the Bruce birthday party is going to be big.
1: Lion's Head Community Center big. Arena floor big.
2: Without the ice, of course.
1: The Bruce birthday party, Saturday, June 6th at the Lion's Head Community Center. 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
2: Good morning. It's 9 o'clock. I'm Matt Hermes. Saugeen Shores police are appealing for tips after a recent theft. Police say this past Sunday, an unknown person stole a Mercury outboard motor from the area of Ivings Drive in Port Elgin. They're asking anyone who has information that could help the investigation to contact them or Crime Stoppers. Bruce Gray Owen Sound Conservative MP Alex Ruff is highlighting trade concerns shared by some local beef farmers. Ruff recently met with beef farmers in the region to discuss the potential impact the Mercosur trade agreement with several South American countries could have on Canadian producers. Farmer Don Hargrave spoke at the meeting.
3: If we continue weakening domestic production and capacity, we risk becoming increasingly dependent on imports while making it harder for the next generation of farmers to stay in business.
2: A new doctor is joining the healthcare team at the Concardin Clinic this summer. Jill Charlebois has the details.
4: Dr. Maymuna Altaf has signed a physician recruitment agreement and will be taking over the practice of Dr. Gary Gerben, who will be retiring on July 1st after 60 years of treating patients in the community. According to the municipality of Kincardine, Dr. Altaf completed her Bachelor of Science at Trent University and completed medical school and her residency at the University of Toronto. She's also already spent 2 years working in Kincardine. In a statement, she said that after spending time working in the community, she's grateful for the opportunity to join the clinic. She says that the welcoming community and surrounding nature make it a wonderful place to live and work. Jill Charlebois, Kincardine.
2: And in national news, Alberta Premier Danielle Smith says she will be asking voters this fall if they feel the province should stay a part of Canada.
5: I will be requesting our government add an additional question to the October 19th referendum vote announced previously. The additional question will be, should Alberta remain a province of Canada? Or should the government of Alberta commence the legal process required under the Canadian Constitution to hold a binding provincial referendum on whether or not Alberta should separate from Canada?
2: A vote in favor of separation would not trigger it, but would allow Alberta to start a legal process to hold a referendum. She says she wants Alberta to stay and will vote accordingly. That's a look at the news. Now on to sports.
6: I'm RJ Brighthead. Here's the morning sports brought to you by RE/MAX. Montreal handed the Hurricanes their first loss of the postseason with a 6-2 victory. Carolina allowed just 5 goals in each of their first 2 series, making Montreal 6 in Game 1 even more impressive. Tonight, Colorado hosts Vegas. Canada had to dig deep to beat Norway at the Worlds. Mark Scheifele completed the hat trick in overtime. They face Slovenia today. The Memorial Cup starts tonight with Kitchener playing host Kelowna. The Islanders AHL affiliate moving to Hamilton will be called the Hammers. The Blue Jays had a 2-0 win to get the split at Yankee Stadium. Knicks took a 2-0 lead on Cleveland in the NBA East Final. The Tempo lost to Minnesota. NASCAR icon Kyle Busch died at 41. He was taken to hospital with a severe illness, but no cause of death was given. And MVP Matthew Stafford signed a 1-year deal with the Rams. That's sports. Your forecast is next.
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1: Bruce County weather.
2: Mainly sunny today with a high of 17, then increasing cloudiness tonight and a low of 7. For the weekend, cloudy tomorrow with rain beginning in the morning, a high of 14, cloudy, chance of showers, and 14 on Sunday. I'm Matt Hermes. 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
1: 5440. Playing the Concurrent Scottish Festival this year.
2: Come on.
1: Yes.
3: Really?
2: Nice.
3: Yes.
2: God, we're big fans ever since the very first Bruce County Bash. And wow, they were they put on a
3: Love
2: show.
3: Love their stuff.
1: They're sort of synonymous with Bruce County now, are they not?
3: They're 5440? There seems to be a between Blue Rodeo, yes. 5440, and the Trues. They're all just loving us and coming back.
2: Now, they are a West Coast band, but we are the West Coast of Southwest Coast of Ontario. I'm breaking it down. Oh, we're on the.
1: He's doing long geography.
2: This is the West Coast of
3: Well, the coast Bruce is to County, the west
2: of
3: yes.
2: Bruce County.
1: All right,
2: right. So they're part of it. I got a public service announcement from our Elgin Jeweler text line. By the way, Dave Nixon reporting from Sable Beach. Thank you. That's for you old timers. The way news used to come in. Ticker tape. Dave Nixon says he found a beautiful 3-foot-long Milwaukee level, red in color, Milwaukee, in the middle of the road at the stop. Light intersection in Sable Beach must have fell off somebody's contractor truck there. He said, I left it propped up against the stake on the northwest corner for the owner to come back and grab it. It's a beauty level. As far as levels go, that's a beauty. You know, levels are where it's at.
1: Uh-huh.
2: He's on the level with us. And if it's not yours, don't go and scoop it. But if it fell off your truck, maybe head
3: that's
2: back to the
3: is.
2: Main light. You'd be ashamed to lose it, he said. And then he sent an emoji. I'm not sure what it is, but it looks like beers to me.
1: Beers to you?
2: I don't think it is. But
1: how you doing, Dave, by the way?
2: Dave, thank you for that. Somebody dropped their level. And I'm surprised he put it back
1: Dave
2: there.
1: Dave will be playing with some band somewhere probably
2: Good
1: this
2: for
1: weekend.
2: Him. Good for him Generally for propping is. It up there, because he sounds very excited about the quality of that
1: right.
2: level.
1: I had to use a level yesterday, as a matter of fact. I'm a bubble off. One of my bubbles burst.
2: I got a bubble thing on my phone.
1: One of my bubbles
2: like
1: burst on my level.
2: Thing. They do that.
1: It I hear there's one that in Sable Beach.
2: It might have fallen. Yeah, once you run up there real quick.
1: Right.
2: You don't need a level, I heard, by the way, because I ran into your son yesterday.
1: Uh-huh.
2: And he tells me. So you were telling me how you were laying floor all
1: Well, he was laying floor.
2: Oh, okay, because he's... Bravo, he looked like working hard. He's not feeling well. And he goes... Well, he was watching us work. I
1: was carrying the pieces up and down the stairs.
2: Yeah.
3: Well, that's enough.
1: Geez, they're heavy.
2: That's a good trounce there. Uh-huh. So, yes. Flooring and leveling is where it's at. That's all we know. Thanks for the update, Dave. Anything you want to send to the Elgin Jeweler text line anytime like that, letting us know.
1: You could say Sparkle, too.
3: What's your name and phone number if it's your first time?
2: Yeah. Dave did mention it's Dave Nixon here, but we know it's Dave because I've got him programmed in there. So thank you for that.
1: Dave, you've been programmed.
2: 519-389-9790.
1: School of Rock.
3: School of Rock today, we're going to talk about the Ram Jam Club. Some rock and roll history.
1: Whoa, Black Betty.
2: Different.
3: There is a connection.
2: Is there?
3: That's why it is called the Ram Jam.
2: Well, I'll be damn Ram Jammed.
3: Uh-huh. And then the pop quiz gets you into the draw for the pair of tickets to see Freaky Friday next week with the high school, senior school. Thanks to Middleton Finner Financial Services.
2: We had the kids in this week. They were very... entertaining.
1: Yes, they were very entertaining.
2: For sure. That's going to be a good play.

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7: Bruce County weather.
8: Mainly sunny with a high of 17 today. Increasing cloudiness tonight, low down to 7. Tomorrow, cloudy, rain beginning in the morning, windy and a high of 14. Sunday, cloudy with a chance of showers and a high of 14.
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0: 91.9 North, 97.9 South. The Bruce. It's a contest line, a conversation starter, a sophisticated futuristic mechanism to tell a DJ they messed up. 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A celebration, a recommendation, a helpful hint? 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
0: Bruce County weather.
5: Mainly sunny, high 17, and we get a high UV index at 8 today. Increasing clouds tonight, low down to 7. Cloudy rain beginning tomorrow morning, windy and high of 14. And Sunday cloudy with a chance of showers, the high 14.
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on over at the Bruce Bauer. 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And we need to keep the refrigerator plugged in so we've got cold beer. There you go. 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

0: Rockin' Robin on The Bruce.
1: Can't hear that song anymore without thinking about A Knight's Tale. Anyway, here we are. Hoo-ha! It is a Friday weekend right around the corner, looking a little wet, but don't let that stop you from getting out there and enjoying. Got some openings in your plans. I'll have some suggestions. Got your first deep cut of the day on the way. Gonna hear from American Hi-Fi, Big Wreck, and it's Peter Gabriel. 91.9 in the north, 97.9 in the south. We are The Bruce.

0: Rockin' Robin on The Bruce.
1: May the 22nd, it is Sherlock Holmes Day, the fictional character created from the mind of Sir Arthur Conan Doyle, who was born on this date in 1859. And even though it wasn't the first fictional detective, Sherlock Holmes surely is the best known with his well-known powers of observation and deduction. And it's gotten to the point where some actually think he was a real person. So, reading one of the books, watching one of the, about a million TV or movie adaptations. Solve a little mystery of your own, if you'd like, in the Holmes way. Don't fry day. And while you should keep an eye on how many fry foods that you eat, that's not what the day is about. It's about the sun, as unofficial start to summer is behind us. The sun already strong, so getting back into that habit of putting on the sunscreen and reapplying. And enjoy some vanilla pudding today, so creamy and sweet and versatile. You can enjoy it on its own, makes a filling for any number of great desserts. So you can make it from scratch, mix it from a box, eat it right out of the cup, whatever you prefer. But I hope it's off to a good start for you. American Hi-Fi on The Bruce.

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1: 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That's why we're proud to celebrate the people who take care of us for a living, the rock stars of our healthcare system.
2: 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I will never be able to adequately express my gratitude for how she has cared for myself and my family.
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0: Bruce County Weather.
6: Mainly sunny today. There's a bit of high cloud that's going to be around. Got an east wind gusting to 40 kilometers an hour with a high of 17. Very high UV index. Clouds will start moving in tonight. Still that strong east wind with a low of 7. Tomorrow looking cloudy with rain beginning in the morning. Southeast wind gusting to 50 kilometers an hour and a high of 14. Sunday at this point looking cloudy. Chance of showers and 14. 13 degrees in Tiverton, 14 at Cove Island, Red Bay and Dobbinton, and 13 degrees in Saugeen Shores.
0: 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McDonald's Fort Elgin Nonstop Rock. Ever recorded. 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

0: 91.9 North, 97.9 South. The Bruce. The Bruce is on the loose. Fueled by Hyundai of Goderich, Miller's Home Hardware Building Center, Sable Beach, the Princess Hotel and Pharos Restaurant, Tobermory, Team List, EXP Realty, and Smith's Apples and Farm Market, Port Elgin. Here's Jenny Love.
1: Oh, and what a gorgeous Friday morning it is. And I'm here to tell you what I'm going to get up to tomorrow, because I was telling you yesterday that I need more plants. Well, it's on Saturday. There's going to be a plant sale at the Boathouse in Southampton from 9 a.m. till 12 p.m. that I'm definitely going to be checking out and picking things up from. Then I'm going to cruise my way over to Smith's Apple Farm, which is on 470 River Road, just outside Port Elgin. That's the Bloom Festival that's going on tomorrow from 11 a.m. till 4 p.m. They're going to have orchard walks, delicious apple treats. There's a farm bakery and a fun field that you've got to check out with the family. I'm going to be there. You should be there too. Get some apples, delicious treats. There's lots going on Saturday on the Bruce.
0: Happy Bruce Day to us. Yeah, the Bruce birthday party is going to be big. Lions Head Community Center big. Arena floor big. Without the ice, of course. The Bruce birthday party, Saturday, June 6th at the Lions Head Community Center. 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
0: Bruce County weather.
7: Some high cloud around, but mainly sunny through the day. A strong east wind with a high of 17 and a very high UV index. Going to see the clouds start to move in tonight. Still that strong east wind with a low of 7. Tomorrow looking cloudy with rain beginning in the morning. A southeast wind gusting to 50 kilometers an hour and a high of 14. 13 degrees in Saugeen First Nation, 14 at Stokes Bay, Wyarton and Formosa, and 13 degrees in Saugeen Shores.
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1: Sweet Jane, of course, written by Lou Reed, first recorded by Velvet Underground for their 1970 album Loaded. Reed continued to incorporate it into his live shows when he left the band. And he made it the first track on his 1974 album Rock and Roll Animal. The song has appeared in so many forms. Short with no bridge, long, slow, fast, different keys. It is a classic. It is your first deep cut of the day, along with Hatton Home Hardware Building Center in Chesley and Hatton Home Hardware in Tara. And let us know what album cut you would like to hear. As always, you can do that through the Elgin Jewelers text line at 519-389-9790. Finger 11 from the Bruce.

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2: We're into the final hour of a Friday morning, making our way towards lunchtime. And you know my favorite thing, having somebody else make the meal. The Own Sound Legion, Branch 6, the Ladies Auxiliary, having a chicken dinner tonight. They do make some good food. $20 at the door. You can do that. 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Help them out. Help yourself out. Got some Silver Spun pickups on the way. Going to hear from J.J. Wild and his Judas Priest. 91.9 in the north, 97.9 in the south. Respect the rock. We are the Brews.

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1: Of course, we are getting into a very busy time of year. So much stuff going on. And to get the word out about your event, so many ways that you can do this. Of course, there is the Bruce to-do list. Absolutely free. You can put it on there yourself, rockthebruce.ca, thanks to the Bruce County Museum and Cultural Center. You can check out the Bruce to-do list whenever you got an opening in your plans. And as you've already heard this morning, Shani Love is back in the Bruce Cruiser. She's going to be loose on the Bruce as we go through the summer. Team Lisk, Hyundai of Goderich, the Princess Hotel in Tobermory, Smith's Apples, Miller's Home Hardware Building Center, making it possible for her to be out there. 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It is under events at rockthebruce.ca. Get out there and enjoy summer on the Bruce. Silver Spun Pickups on the Bruce.

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9: Bruce County weather.
10: Mainly sunny, some high cloud around, a strong east wind, high 17 expected today with a very high UV index. Going to see the clouds start bringing in tonight. Still that east wind with a low of 7. Tomorrow, cloudy with rain beginning in the high 17 expected today.

0: 91.9 North, 97.9 South. The Bruce. The Bruce is on the loose. Every nook and cranny in Bruce County. We're here, we're there, we're everywhere. 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
1: I like the beach.
0: 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The Bruce is on the loose.

0: Yeah, if you want the Bruce on the Loose at your county event, go to rockthebruce.ca.
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0: Bruce County weather.
5: Mainly cloudy as we go through the day with a strong east wind. A high is 17, very high UV index. Going to see the clouds start to move in tonight. Still that strong east wind with a low of 7. Tomorrow looking cloudy with rain beginning in the morning. A southeast wind gusting to 50 kilometers an hour with a high of 14. Sitting at 15 in Kincardine and Teeswater, 14 in Tobermory and Oxenden, and 15 degrees in Saugeen Shores.
0: Where's the beef? Right here, baby. Yeah, but we also have corn if you're a vegetarian. 97.9, The Bruce.

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1: We are ready to head into a Friday afternoon and that much closer to the weekend. Checking in with the newsroom, getting up to date, and then we're off to class in the School of Rock. And today we're going to head off across the big pond to London, England, and the Ram Jam Club. Talk about its rock and roll history. Pop quiz at the end of class gets you into the draw that we'll make at the end of class for a pair of tickets to see the Saugeen District Senior School's presentation of Freaky Friday going next Wednesday through Saturday. You get to pick which show you can go to. And that is courtesy of Middleton Finner Financial Services, your Sun Life advisors in King Carden and Port Elgin. So go grab your lunch, get your spot, get ready for class while we hear from Hot Hot Heat on the Bruce.

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2: It's 12 o'clock. Good afternoon. I'm Claire McCormack. Bruce County and Bruce Power have agreed to a four-year, $2 million funding agreement. Here's the county's project coordinator for nuclear energy, Lauren Dillon.
3: The work supported through this agreement will help prepare our communities to support the proposed Bruce C project. Under the agreement, the county is required to submit an annual work plan outlining assessment activities for each funding period.
2: Bruce Power will be providing the county with $500,000 per year over the next 4 years to allow the county to carry out assessment impacts that the proposed Bruce C expansion would have on county infrastructure and service delivery. The first year will focus on transportation and housing. Bruce Gray Owen Sound Conservative MP Alex Ruff is highlighting trade concerns shared by some local beef farmers. Ruff recently met with beef farmers in the region to discuss the potential impact the Mercosur trade agreement with several South American countries could have on Canadian producers. Farmer Don Hargrave spoke at the meeting.
4: If we continue weakening domestic production and capacity, we risk becoming increasingly dependent on imports, while making it harder for the next generation of farmers to stay in business.
2: A new doctor is joining the healthcare team at the Kincardine Clinic this summer. Jill Charlebois has the details.
5: Dr. Maymuna Altaf has signed a physician recruitment agreement and will be taking over the practice of Dr. Gary Gerben, who will be retiring on July 1st after 60 years of treating patients in the community. According to the municipality of Kincardine, Dr. Altaf completed her Bachelor of Science at Trent University and completed medical school and her residency at the University of Toronto. She's also already spent 2 years working in Kincardine. In a statement, she said that after spending time working in the community, she's grateful for the opportunity to join the clinic. She says that the welcoming community and surrounding nature make it a wonderful place to live and work. Jill Charlebois, Kincardine.
2: Tim Hortons plans to open 80 new restaurants across the country. It comes at a time when Dunkin' Donuts is also planning to open locations in Canada. There are about 4,000 Tim's locations across Canada, and about 400 are set to be renovated as well this year. Between the company and franchise owners, it's a $400 million investment. Meanwhile, they also have some global soccer-inspired Timbits going, including lime cheesecake, cappuccino, Canadian fireworks, and chocolate creme brulee. The Late Show with Stephen Colbert signed off for the last time on CBS last night. CBS announced last July it was canceling the show, saying it was a financial decision against a challenging backdrop in late night. Some of Colbert's friends and fans say it was because of his political commentary, but CBS denies that. It was a final star-studded show with an extended runtime. Starting tonight, the show is being replaced with Comics Unleashed. Time now for a check on sports. Here's Matt Hermes.
6: Thank you and good afternoon. Canada leads Slovenia at last check at the Men's World Hockey Championship. Canadians are trying to win their fifth straight game in the group stage at the tournament. NHL playoffs tonight, game two of the Western Conference Final between Vegas Golden Knights and Colorado Avalanche. That's underway at 8. Vegas leads the series 1-0. Hamilton's new PWHL franchise has named three-time U.S. Olympian Megan Duggan as its general manager. Toronto Scepters head coach Troy Ryan is leaving the team to join the PWHL's new San Jose franchise. Local lacrosse, West Grey Rampage hosts Burlington Warriors at 8 tonight in Durham. The Blue Jays open a three-game series at home against Pittsburgh Pirates. And it's Game 3 of the NBA's West Final tonight. Canadian Shai Gilgeous-Alexander and the Oklahoma City Thunder take on San Antonio Spurs. There's always more sports on the RE/MAX Grey Bruce Realty Sports page. 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Your weekend weather is coming up next.
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0: Bruce County Weather.
2: A mix of sun and clouds this afternoon, 40-kilometer wind gusts, a high around 16, the UV index 8 or very high. Increasing cloudiness tonight, breezy and a low of 7. Rain Saturday, 50-kilometer wind gusts and a high of 14. Right now it's 11 degrees in Lion's Head, 12 in Walkerton, and it's 13 degrees in Saugeen Shores. I'm Claire McCormack for all of your latest local stories on demand. 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

0: Rockin' Robin is on the Bruce.
1: I know it's a Friday, but it is time to settle down. Class is about to begin in the Middleton Finner Financial Services School of Rock. And in today's class, we are going to talk about the Ram Jam Club. Rick Gunnell was a mover and a shaker in the London music scene in the 1960s. Following his two-year stint in the Royal Army Pay Corps, he took on various jobs, ending up as a bouncer at a London jazz club. Within a year, he opened his own venue. Actually, he owned a number of short-lived clubs before ending up at the Flamingo, a well-known jazz club in Soho, London. However, within a year, Gunnell had taken over and the jazz gave way to rhythm and blues. He and his younger brother Johnny also established a management and booking agency that promoted artists like John Mayall, Zoot Money, Long John Baldry, and Gina Washington. Besides music, the Flamingo was known as a hotspot for gangsters, drugs, and prostitutes. When the club became the center of an investigation, the Gunnell brothers turned their attention to another club, which they named after Gina Washington's backup band, Ram Jam. Their new club on Brixton Road in South London opened on February the 17th of 1966 with a performance by the Animals.

0: on the Bruce.
1: This is the Middleton Finner Financial Services School of Rock. And in today's class, we are talking about the Ram Jam Club. The music that was heard at the club reflected the ethnic mix of the area. Reggae, ska, and soul made the club popular with the mod subculture, with the weekend sessions packing the place. Thanks to musical connections of the Gunnell brothers, the venue also hosted most of the top UK acts of the 1960s, as well as visiting US blues and soul artists. It was the site of Otis Redding's first ever UK performance, the Spencer Davis Group, John Mayall's Blues Breakers, Screamin' Jay Hawking, Martha and the Vandellas all played the club during the first couple of months in business. Even The Who played the club one night as a favor to Rick.

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1: In today's class, we are talking about the Ram Jam Club in the Middleton Finner Financial Services School of Rock. The club quickly built a reputation that spread far beyond Brixton. As the mod movement started becoming unfashionable, the venue kept up with the new trends, and it was on the cutting edge of new music, hosting major acts like the Yardbirds, the Moody Blues, Jimi Hendrix with John Mayall's Blues Breakers supporting, and Cream, who returned to perform three shows at the club, November 3rd of 66, January 28th, and June 3rd of 67.

0: Rockin' Robin on the Bruce.
1: You are in the School of Rock along with Middleton Finner Financial Services, and in today's class we are talking about the Ram Jam Club. By the late 60s, the Gunnell brothers got into some financial trouble. Hosting a two-day festival at Woburn Abbey, attendees slept in the Abbey grounds overnight and set fires to keep warm, burning down the festival site and costing the Gunnells nearly £20,000 in the process. So the brothers sold everything to the Robert Stigwood Organization. The Ram Jam Club would be renamed Clouds until 1981, when it was sold to Andrew Joukowsky, who renamed it The Fridge. He decked it out with Sweetie Fridges, sported a video lounge, a rubber bar, and what is reputed to be the first ever chill-out room in a club. At the heart of the early 80s New Romantic movement, groups like The Eurythmics, The Pet Shop Boys, Boy George, Frankie Goes to Hollywood, Mark Almond, and Grace Jones all performed there. By 1984, as a result of increased popularity, they needed more room. The Fridge relocated with some investment help from Joe Strummer of The Clash, and with that, the rock and roll history of 390 Brixton Road came to an end.

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12: Going to see the clouds take over into tonight. Still that strong east wind with a low of 7. Tomorrow looking cloudy with rain beginning in the morning. A southeast wind gusting to 50 kilometers an hour with a high of 14. Sunday at this point looking cloudy. A 40% chance of showers with a high near 14.
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1: It is time for your pop quiz. I've got a question based on what we've talked about in class. The correct answer is going to get you into the draw that we'll make at the end of class for a pair of tickets to see the Saugeen District Senior School's presentation of Freaky Friday going next Wednesday through Saturday. You get to pick which show you would like to go to. And that is courtesy of Middleton Finner Financial Services, your Sun Life advisors in Kincardine and Port Elgin. The Ram Jam Club was located in what country? 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Either one. 519-389-9790 if you want to call in your answer or go through the Elgin Jewelers text line. 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Just click on that and you'll see where you can get your answer in. The Ram Jam Club was located in what country? 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

0: Rockin' Robin is on the Bruce.
1: So today I asked you, the Ram Jam Club located in what country? England, the UK, even if you said London, England. I would have taken that as well. 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Class dismissed.
0: That is the bell. 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
1: We are full, ready to take on the rest of our Friday afternoon. Going to have a look at what's new on the big screen for you this weekend. Red Hot Chili Peppers on the way, Strumbellas, and it's Eddie Money. 91.9 in the north, 97.9 in the south. We are the Bruce.

0: Rockin' Robin on The Bruce.
1: Three new movies opening up on the big screen for you this weekend. Star Wars, The Mandalorian, and Grogu. Following the fall of the Galactic Empire, Din Djarin and his apprentice Grogu are enlisted by the New Republic to rescue Rata the Hutt in exchange for information. It stars Pedro Pascal, Sigourney Weaver, the voices of Jeremy Allen White, and Martin Scorsese. Passenger, a few weeks into their van life adventure, a young couple witnesses a horrific crash. And when they continue on their trip, they quickly realize they did not leave the crash site alone. Melissa Leo, Lou LaBelle, and Jacob Scipio star in that. And I Love Boosters. A group of shoplifters known as Boosters target a cutthroat fashion maven by stealing her clothes and then reselling them at a lower price, what they call fashion-forward philanthropy. Then she steals one of their designs and it is game on. Kiki Palmer, Naomi Aki, Lakeith Stanfield, Don Cheadle, and Demi Moore star in that. So, checking out some of that as we go through the weekend. Red Hot Chili Peppers on The Bruce.

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0: 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Here's Jenny Lowe.
2: It's that time of year. 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And at the Boathouse in Southampton tomorrow, there's a plant sale going on from 9 a.m. till 12 p.m. I'm going to be hitting it up, seeing what great plants they have. I advise you to come check it out, too. 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The Bloom Festival is going on from 11 a.m. till 4 p.m. They got orchard walks, delicious apple treats, a farm-based bakery. 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And there's a fun field that you've got to check out with the family. I'm going to be there. 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
2: Bruce County weather.
3: Going to see the clouds take over tonight. A strong east wind with a low of 7. Tomorrow looking cloudy with rain beginning in the morning. A southeast wind gusting to 50 kilometers an hour with a high of 14. Sunday at this point looking cloudy with a lower chance of showers and a high near 14.
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0: Bruce County weather.
6: Going to see the clouds take over into tonight. Still that strong east wind with a low of 7. Tomorrow looking cloudy with rain beginning in the morning. A southeast wind gusting to 50 kilometers an hour with a high of 14. Sunday at this point looking cloudy. A 40% chance of showers with a high near 14.
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1: Well, that is going to wrap up our time together, but thank you so much for hanging out with me. We got Remy Smith ready to keep you company through the rest of your Friday afternoon and to get you officially into the weekend. I hope it is a good one for you. It's the Trues on the Bruce.

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2: Oh, yeah. What's going on Saturday? 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The Chantry Island Shambets have their 70th anniversary reunion from 1:30 till 3:30 p.m. That's at the St. Paul Anglican Church, 248 High Street in Southampton. 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I dig that. It's also the BBFG Plant Sale Fundraiser on Saturday from 10 a.m. till 2 p.m. That's on Park Street in Ripley. 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Meet artisans and food producers. I love food. 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
2: Well, it's Friday. We made it here. Always seems to take a little longer to get to Friday on a short week, even though there's less time. But we're here now, so not upset about that at all. We got lots to talk about on the show today. AI-powered pet translators, online mistakes that you could be making that invite break-ins to your home, scams of the old days that never seem to go away, just evolve. Plus, we got a deep cut at the end of this hour, a live track after 5. We're going to talk about the Bruce birthday party as well. Right now, it's Alter Bridge, Rise Today on The Bruce.

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2: Oh, and thank goodness there's a plant sale going on Saturday at the Boathouse in Southampton from 9 a.m. till 12 p.m. because I need lots of plants. So you'll see me there. I want to see you there. And then I'm going to be cruising my way over to the Bloom Festival that's going on at Smith's Apple Farm and Market. It's going on from 11 a.m. till 4 p.m. That's 470 River Road, Port Elgin. They've got orchard walks, delicious apple treats, farm bakery, and a fun field that you've got to check out with the family. I'm really excited for the bakery. I'm going to be there. You should be there, too. We should all be there. Who doesn't like apple treats? I love them.
1: Abby Bruce. The Bruce is on the loose.
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5: Bruce County weather.
6: Going to see the clouds take over tonight. A strong east wind with a low of 7. Tomorrow looking cloudy with rain beginning in the morning. A southeast wind gusting to 50 kilometers an hour with a high of 14. Sunday at this point looking cloudy with a lower chance of showers and a high near 14.
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0: Bruce County weather.
8: Going to see the clouds take over into tonight. Still that strong east wind with a low of 7. Tomorrow looking cloudy with rain beginning in the morning. A southeast wind gusting to 50 kilometers an hour with a high of 14. Sunday at this point looking cloudy. A 40% chance of showers with a high near 14.
0: 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The

Rush, Mystic Rhythms from the 1985 album Power Windows, capturing the band's deep in synth era, but still thinking bigger than almost anyone else. Neil Peart wrote that song about invisible forces, instinct, inspiration, and the rhythms that connect everything around us. Instead of trying to tell a story, it creates a mood, atmospheric, cinematic, and unmistakably 80s Rush. One of our Bruce County deep cuts, the kind of tracks you don't find anywhere else, but we proudly play three times a day, 7 days a week, and they are brought to you by Hatton Home Hardware Building Center Chesley and Hatton Home Hardware in Terra. Right now it's Nickelback on the Bruce. I'm through with

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2: 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And tomorrow is the Chantry Island Shambet 70th Anniversary Reunion from 1:30 till 3:30 p.m. at the St. Paul Anglican Church in Southampton. I believe that's 248 High Street. 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I'm into that. I dig it. I want to see pictures. Also on Saturday is the BBFG plant sale fundraiser going on from 10 a.m. till 2 p.m. That's on Park Street in Ripley. You can come out and shop a wide variety of plants and starters, including fruits, veggies, herbs, perennials, and more. 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And Tobermory has its all-season market going on tomorrow from 10 a.m. till 3 p.m. May blossoms, the gateway to summer. We're all excited for summer. 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That's at the Tobermory Baseball Diamond, 9 Adelaide Street in Tobermory.
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1: The Who back there, and right now, one of the greatest crank it up sing-alongs of all time. 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
1: Cyber police are warning about online mistakes a lot of people are making that basically invite people to break into your home. Things like posting real-time photos while you're on vacation, posting photos of expensive purchases that you made and around your house as well as renovations. This kind of shows people exactly what they want to take when you're home and how to get to those places in your house as fast as possible and then back out the door again. So pro tip, if you're on vacation, save those photos to the end. If you're on a private account, it's maybe not quite as big a deal if you are diligent with vetting whoever follows you on that social media account, or you can just be like me and post pictures of your dogs. Nobody ever wants to break into the house of a person that has a couple big dogs prowling around the place at all time. Pro tip though, my big scary one, cuddly teddy bear. The cute, adorable looking one, that dog will hunt you down and fast. Dave Matthews Band, What Would You Say? Right here on The Brew.

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0: Bruce County weather.
8: Going to see the clouds take over into tonight. Still that strong east wind with a low of 7. Tomorrow looking cloudy with rain beginning in the morning. A southeast wind gusting to 50 kilometers an hour with a high of 14. Sunday at this point looking cloudy. A 40% chance of showers with a high near 14.
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3: Cyber police warning not to post the wrong kind of photos on social media could actually be encouraging a break-in, like posting real-time photos while you are away on vacation. I mentioned posting pictures of my dogs is probably a pretty good deterrent. Got a text on the Ugg and Jewel line with an even better idea. It says, Remy, or you could post like me and nothing but hunting photos. Nothing like holding a deer up by the antlers to deter someone from breaking into your house. You know what, dude? 100% I cannot disagree with that at all. Some guy sees a picture of you with a rifle on your shoulder holding a deer up by the antlers, they're going somewhere else. I can almost guarantee that. JJ Wild, The Rush on The Bruce.

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2: It's 4 o'clock. Good afternoon. I'm Claire McCormack. Bruce County and Bruce Power have agreed to a four-year, $2 million funding agreement. Here's County Project Coordinator for Nuclear Energy, Lauren Dillon.
3: The work supported through this agreement will help prepare our communities to support the proposed Bruce C project. Under the agreement, the county is required to submit an annual work plan outlining assessment activities for each funding period.
2: Bruce Power will be providing the county with $500,000 a year over the next 4 years to allow Bruce County to assess the impact the proposed Bruce C expansion project would have on county infrastructure and service delivery. The first year will focus on transportation and housing. Bruce Grey Owen Sound Conservative MP Alex Ruff is highlighting trade concerns shared by some local beef farmers. Ruff recently met with farmers in the region to discuss the potential impact the Mercosur trade agreement with several South American countries could have on Canadian producers. Farmer Don Hargrave spoke at the meeting.
4: If we continue weakening domestic production and capacity, we risk becoming increasingly dependent on imports while making it harder for the next generation of farmers to stay in business.
2: A new doctor is joining the healthcare team at Kincardine's clinic this summer. Jill Charlebois has the details.
5: Dr. Maymuna Altaf has signed a physician recruitment agreement and will be taking over the practice of Dr. Gary Gerben, who will be retiring on July 1st after 60 years of treating patients in the community. According to the municipality of Kincardine, Dr. Altaf completed her Bachelor of Science at Trent University and completed medical school and her residency at the University of Toronto. She's also already spent 2 years working in Kincardine. In a statement, she said that after spending time working in the community, she's grateful for the opportunity to join the clinic. She says that the welcoming community and surrounding nature make it a wonderful place to live and work. Jill Charlebois, Kincardine.
2: Tim Hortons plans to open 80 new restaurants across the country. It comes at a time when Dunkin' Donuts is also planning to open locations in Canada. There are about 4,000 Tim's locations across the country, and about 400 are set to be renovated as well this year. Between the company and the franchise owners, it's a $400 million investment. In sports, Canada beat Slovenia 3-1 today in the group stage at the Men's World Hockey Championship. In NHL playoffs tonight, it's Game 2 of the Western Conference Final between the Vegas Golden Knights and Colorado Avalanche. That's underway at 8. Vegas leads the series 1-0. Hamilton's new PWHL franchise has named three-time U.S. Olympian Megan Duggan as its general manager. Toronto Scepters head coach Troy Ryan is leaving the team to join the PWHL's new San Jose franchise. The Memorial Cup gets underway tonight with host Kelowna Rockets taking on the OHL champion Kitchener Rangers. In local lacrosse, the West Grey Rampage host the Burlington Warriors at 8 tonight in Durham. The Toronto Blue Jays open a three-game series at home against the Pittsburgh Pirates, and it is Game 3 of the NBA's West Final tonight between Canadian Shai Gilgeous-Alexander and the Oklahoma City Thunder and the San Antonio Spurs. That's a look at news and sports. Stay tuned. The weather forecast is coming up next.
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2: Increasing cloudiness tonight, 40-kilometer wind gusts, a low around 7 degrees. Showers Saturday, 50-kilometer wind gusts, a high around 14. A chance of showers on Sunday and a high of 14 degrees. Right now it's 15 degrees in Tobermory and Walkerton, and it is 17 degrees in Saugeen Shores. I'm Claire McCormack for all of your latest local stories on demand. 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
1: Good news if you're a little kooky, you love your pets, and you got some extra money to burn. A tech company has recently invented an AI translator for pets that they're claiming boasts a 95% accuracy rating. Now, there are other ones out there, but most commercial pet translator apps are largely created with entertainment purposes in mind. However, this startup company is claiming that their new pet translator is the real deal. And as long as your pet is wearing the device around their neck, the translator can allegedly recognize vocalizations, emotions, and behavioral language with an exceptional accuracy rate. And what's great about this claim is that it is very difficult, if not impossible, to disprove, because dogs and cats can't talk, and as far as I'm aware, we have not developed anything that can read minds. So they can claim this all they want, and nobody can say that it's untrue. At least not as far as I'm aware. White Stripes, Hardest Button to Button on the Bruce.

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1: Hey, it's John Rashad. It's going to be a mixed afternoon and evening on the water. On Georgian Bay, a mix of sun and cloud this afternoon, partly cloudy overnight. Rain tomorrow afternoon and evening. Fog patches forming tomorrow night. We have a strong wind warning in effect as well. East winds of 10 knots, increasing to east 15 overnight, and then east 20 early tomorrow morning, then veering to southeast 20 near noon tomorrow. Waves of half a meter or less, building to half a meter to a meter near midnight tonight, and then to a meter and a half tomorrow morning. On Lake Huron, a mix of sun and cloud this afternoon, partly cloudy overnight, rain tomorrow afternoon and evening with fog patches forming tomorrow night. We also have a strong wind warning in effect there as well. East winds of 15 knots, increasing to east 20 early tomorrow morning, then veering to southeast 20 near noon tomorrow. Waves of half a meter to a meter near midnight, building to a meter and a half tomorrow morning. Be safe, have a great time on the water, and I will talk to you tomorrow morning with our next report.
0: Keep up to date with conditions on Lake Huron and Georgian Bay with Weather on the Water. 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The Three Sheets Brewing Bush Party. 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
8: Going to see the clouds take over tonight. A strong east wind with a low of 7. Tomorrow looking cloudy with rain beginning in the morning. A southeast wind gusting to 50 kilometers an hour with a high of 14. Sunday at this point looking cloudy with a lower chance of showers and a high near 14.
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0: It's Remy on the Bruce.
1: Turn Sal back there. REM coming up right now. Crosby, Stills, Nash, and Young. It's Ohio. Right here on the Bruce.

0: Bruce.
1: Talking about this AI pet caller claiming a 95% accuracy rate translating the thoughts, emotions, body language, and sounds of your pets reminds me a lot of, you know, like scams and stuff that have been going on for 100 years, just like modernized to the world that we live in now. It's basically an AI psychic device, right? The psychics of the carnivals and stuff like that of the past. It's the same thing. And if purchased and money spent on for entertainment purposes only, tons of fun. The other direction, bit of a con. Sub 41, right here on the Bruce.

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0: 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Here's Jenny Love.
2: Oh, yes, there is a plant sale going on Saturday at the Boathouse in Southampton from 9 a.m. till 12 p.m. I'll be stopping over there to get myself some plants. Then I'm going to be cruising over to the Smith's Apples Farm Market. That's 470 River Road, Port Elgin, because they've got their Bloom Festival going on Saturday from 11 a.m. till 4 p.m. Orchard walks, delicious apple treats. We all love treats. There's a farm bakery and a fun field that you've got to check out with the whole family. I'll be there. You should be there too. It's going to be a great time.
0: Happy Bruce Day to us. Yeah, the Bruce birthday party is going to be big. Lion's Head Community Center big. Arena floor big. Without the ice, of course. The Bruce birthday party, Saturday, June 6th at the Lion's Head Community Center. 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
0: Bruce County weather.
5: Going to see the clouds take over into tonight. Still that strong east wind with a low of 7. Tomorrow looking cloudy with rain beginning in the morning. A southeast wind gusting to 50 kilometers an hour with a high of 14. Sunday at this point looking cloudy. A 40% chance of showers with a high near 14.
6: 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I am the Bruce.

0: It's Remy on the Bruise.
1: Accidentally a little more controversial today than originally expecting to be. I compared AI translating dog collars to psychics and mediums and got a little bit of a comment section going on the text line through the Elk and Julia text line. I look like not crapping on anybody's beliefs at all. Just not going to convince me of it. I actually hobbied as a magician, hypnotist, and cold reader back in the day. So I can do 99.9% of the psychic things, right? And I'm not saying that I have superpowers by any means. I'm just a highly observant person that understands how to play that game because I did a little studying on it type of thing. So South Park did a really good episode on it as well. Sloan, rest of my life, right here on The Bruise.

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2: It's 5 o'clock. Good afternoon. I'm Claire McCormack. Bruce County and Bruce Power have agreed to a four-year, $2 million funding agreement. Here's County Project Coordinator for Nuclear Energy, Lauren Dillon.
3: The work supported through this agreement will help prepare our communities to support the proposed Bruce C project. Under the agreement, the county is required to submit an annual work plan outlining assessment activities for each funding period.
2: Bruce Power will be providing the county with $500,000 a year over the next 4 years to allow Bruce County to assess the impact the proposed Bruce C expansion project would have on county infrastructure and service delivery. The first year will focus on transportation and housing. A court decision has been released in the case of John Mann versus the town of Saugeen Shores. The Ontario Superior Court of Justice ruled this week on a December 2025 application substantially seeking judicial review of council's 2022 decisions declaring lands surplus and confirming the related bylaw and lease arrangements associated with the Cedar Crescent Village development by Port Elgin's Main Beach. The court granted the town's motion to strike the application and dismissed it, finding it was an abusive process in light of the terms of a prior settlement between the town and Mann. It has also ruled Mann's application was started outside of the time limitation period. Bruce Grey Owen Sound Conservative MP Alex Ruff is highlighting trade concerns shared by some local beef farmers. Ruff recently met with farmers in the region to discuss the potential impact the Mercosur trade agreement with several South American countries could have on Canadian producers. Farmer Don Hargraves spoke at the meeting.
4: If we continue weakening domestic production and capacity, we risk becoming increasingly dependent on imports, while making it harder for the next generation of farmers to stay in business.
2: A new doctor is joining the healthcare team at Kincardine's clinic this summer. Jill Charlebois has the details.
5: Dr. Maymuna Altaf has signed a physician recruitment agreement and will be taking over the practice of Dr. Gary Gerben, who will be retiring on July 1st after 60 years of treating patients in the community. According to the municipality of Kincardine, Dr. Altaf completed her Bachelor of Science at Trent University and completed medical school and her residency at the University of Toronto. She's also already spent 2 years working in Kincardine. In a statement, she said that after spending time working in the community, she's grateful for the opportunity to join the clinic. She says that the welcoming community and surrounding nature make it a wonderful place to live and work. Jill Charlebois, Kincardine.
2: Tim Hortons plans to open 80 new restaurants across the country. It comes at a time when Dunkin' Donuts is also planning to open locations in Canada. There are about 4,000 Tim's locations across the country, and about 400 are set to be renovated as well this year. Between the company and the franchise owners, it's a $400 million investment. In sports, Canada beat Slovenia 3-1 today in the group stage at the Men's World Hockey Championship. In NHL playoffs tonight, it's Game 2 of the Western Conference Final between the Vegas Golden Knights and Colorado Avalanche. That's underway at 8. Vegas leads the series 1-0. Hamilton's new PWHL franchise has named 3-time U.S. Olympian Megan Duggan as its general manager. Toronto Scepters head coach Troy Ryan is leaving the team to join the PWHL's new San Jose franchise. The Memorial Cup gets underway tonight with host Kelowna Rockets taking on the OHL champion Kitchener Rangers. In local lacrosse, the West Grey Rampage host the Burlington Warriors at 8 tonight in Durham. The Toronto Blue Jays open a 3-game series at home against the Pittsburgh Pirates, and it is Game 3 of the NBA's West Final tonight between Canadian Shai Gilgeous-Alexander and the Oklahoma City Thunder and the San Antonio Spurs. That's a look at news and sports. Stay tuned. The weather forecast is coming up next.
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0: Bruce County weather.
2: Increasing cloudiness tonight, 40-kilometer wind gusts, a low around 7 degrees. Showers Saturday, 50-kilometer wind gusts, a high around 14. A chance of showers on Sunday and a high of 14 degrees. Right now it's 15 degrees in Tobermory and Walkerton, and it is 17 degrees in Saugeen Shores. I'm Claire McCormack for all of your latest local stories on demand. 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

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Right now, Def Leppard, Animal, right here on the Bruce.

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1: Talking about some of the ancient, age-old scams that sort of evolved themselves throughout time. I got thinking about this with the whole AI caller and then referencing what I did back there. And then I got thinking about like the snake oil salesman of the past and the traveling quack doctors. And it's really reminiscent, right? Like the doctors are all those health influencers we see on social media. The snake oil are various things out there like the biohacking gurus. And remember the dude that used to roll into town in a horse and buggy and set up shop and take this little bottle of magic serum and it will cure your cold in 7 to 10 days, which it did, because the cold cures itself 7 to 10 days. So people were convinced, as they still seem to be from time to time nowadays. Greta Van Fleet.

0: 919 North, 97.9 South. The Bruce. The Bruce is on the loose. Fueled by Hyundai of Goderich, Miller's Home Hardware Building Center, Sable Beach, the Princess Hotel and Pharos Restaurant, Tobermory, Team List, GXP Realty, and Smith's Apples and Farm Market, Port Elgin. Here's Jenny Love.
1: Do you need plants? Because I know I do. And tomorrow morning, starting at 9 a.m. and going on till 12 p.m., there's a plant sale at the Boathouse in Southampton. We've all got to get over there and find out all what kind of plants they have and get some and bring them home. Then I'm going to cruise my way over to the Smith's Apples Farm and Market on 470 River Road just outside Port Elgin because they're having their Bloom Festival from 11 a.m. till 4 p.m. There's going to be orchard walks, delicious apple treats, farm bakery, and a fun field that you've got to check out with the family. I'm going to be in there checking it out. You should come too.
2: So you're stuck on the side of the road. Bummer. 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
7: Bruce County Weather.
8: Going to see the clouds take over tonight. A strong east wind with a low of 7. Tomorrow looking cloudy with rain beginning in the morning. A southeast wind gusting to 50 kilometers an hour with a high of 14. Sunday at this point looking cloudy with a lower chance of showers and a high near 14.
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1: The Bruce's birthday party very quickly approaching. It will be here sooner than you know it. It is happening Saturday, June 6th at the Lion's Head Community Center. We're going to open the doors at 7 o'clock. We're going to have classic rock on stage with Road Rash at 8. And all the proceeds from the night are going to support the Bruce Peninsula Hospitals Foundation. 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

0: 91.9 North, 97.9 South, The Bruce. From Boundary Peak 187 to Cape Spear, Newfoundland, sea to shining sea, Canada, pumping out some of the best rock in the world. The Bruce champions Canadian independent music, including Indigenous and Bruce County musicians. 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Friends of the Bruce, give us a heads up on untapped Canadian independent music that you've discovered and you're digging. 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
9: Going to see the clouds take over into tonight. Still that strong east wind with a low of 7. Tomorrow looking cloudy with rain beginning in the morning. A southeast wind gusting to 50 kilometers an hour with a high of 14. Sunday at this point looking cloudy. A 40% chance of showers with a high near 14.
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0: His name is Remy. 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
1: Well, that is about all for me today. I am hitting the road and out of here. Another busy weekend ahead of me. One of our friends is having a birthday, and we are throwing them a birthday bash at our place. And I'm usually the guy behind the bar shaking up cocktails, and I've had some special requests of complicated things I need to prepare, like pink sparkly little things in jars. So I'm off to start my crafting for the weekend. I hope you have an absolutely fun, safe, and fantastic weekend. Remember, if you get into any of those types of times, make sure you got a plan to get yourself home or a couch to sleep on. City in Color, it's Save Your Scissors. 91.9 North, 97.9 South, Brother Bruce. 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
1: It's 6 o'clock. Good evening. I'm Claire McCormack. Bruce County and Bruce Power have agreed to a four-year, $2 million funding agreement. Here's County Project Coordinator for Nuclear Energy, Lauren Dillon.
2: The work supported through this agreement will help prepare our communities to support the proposed Bruce C project. Under the agreement, the county is required to submit an annual work plan outlining assessment activities for each funding period.
1: Bruce Power will be providing the county with $500,000 a year over the next 4 years to allow Bruce County to assess the impact the proposed Bruce C expansion project would have on county infrastructure and service delivery. The first year will focus on transportation and housing. A court decision has been released in the case of John Mann versus the town of Saugeen Shores. The Ontario Superior Court of Justice ruled this week on a December 2025 application substantially seeking judicial review of council's 2022 decisions declaring lands surplus and confirming the related bylaw and lease arrangements associated with the Cedar Crescent Village development by Port Elgin's Main Beach. The court granted the town's motion to strike the application and dismissed it, finding it was an abuse of process in light of the terms of a prior settlement between the town and Mann. It has also ruled Mann's application was started outside of the time limitation period. Bruce Grey Owen Sound Conservative MP Alex Ruff is highlighting trade concerns shared by some local beef farmers. Ruff recently met with farmers in the region to discuss the potential impact the Mercosur trade agreement with several South American countries could have on Canadian producers. Farmer Don Hargrave spoke at the meeting.
3: If we continue weakening domestic production and capacity, we risk becoming increasingly dependent on imports, while making it harder for the next generation of farmers to stay in business.
1: A new doctor is joining the healthcare team at Kincardine's clinic this summer. Jill Charlebois has the details.
4: Dr. Maymuna Altaf has signed a physician recruitment agreement and will be taking over the practice of Dr. Gary Gerben, who will be retiring on July 1st after 60 years of treating patients in the community. According to the municipality of Kincardine, Dr. Altaf completed her Bachelor of Science at Trent University and completed medical school and her residency at the University of Toronto. She's also already spent 2 years working in Kincardine. In a statement, she said that after spending time working in the community, she's grateful for the opportunity to join the clinic. She says that the welcoming community and surrounding nature make it a wonderful place to live and work. Jill Charlebois, Kincardine.
1: Tim Hortons plans to open 80 new restaurants across the country. It comes at a time when Dunkin' Donuts is also planning to open locations in Canada. There are about 4,000 Tim's locations across the country, and about 400 are set to be renovated as well this year. Between the company and the franchise owners, it's a $400 million investment. In sports, Canada beat Slovenia 3-1 today in the group stage at the Men's World Hockey Championship. In NHL playoffs tonight, it's Game 2 of the Western Conference Final between the Vegas Golden Knights and Colorado Avalanche. That's underway at 8. Vegas leads the series 1-0. Hamilton's new PWHL franchise has named three-time U.S. Olympian Megan Duggan as its general manager. Toronto Scepters head coach Troy Ryan is leaving the team to join the PWHL's new San Jose franchise. The Memorial Cup gets underway tonight with host Kelowna Rockets taking on the OHL champion Kitchener Rangers. In local lacrosse, the West Grey Rampage host the Burlington Warriors at 8 tonight in Durham. The Toronto Blue Jays open a three-game series at home against the Pittsburgh Pirates. And it is Game 3 of the NBA's West Final tonight between Canadian Shai Gilgeous-Alexander and the Oklahoma City Thunder and the San Antonio Spurs. That's a look at news and sports. Stay tuned. The weather forecast is coming up next.
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1: Increasing cloudiness tonight, 40-kilometer wind gusts, a low around 7 degrees. Showers Saturday, 50-kilometer wind gusts, a high around 14. A chance of showers on Sunday and a high of 14 degrees. Right now it's 15 degrees in Tobermory and Walkerton, and it is 17 degrees in Saugeen Shores. I'm Clara McCormack for all of your latest local stories on demand. 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
12: Increasing cloudiness tonight, 40-kilometer wind gusts, a low around 7 degrees. Showers Saturday, 50-kilometer wind gusts, a high around 14. A chance of showers on Sunday, and a high of 14 degrees.
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0: 91.9 North, 97.9 South. The Bruce. The Bruce is on the loose. Fueled by Hyundai of Goderich, Miller's Home Hardware Building Center, Sable Beach, the Princess Hotel and Pharos Restaurant, Tobermory, Team List, GXP Realty, and Smith's Apples and Farm Market, Port Elgin. Here's Jenny Lowe.
1: What's going on Saturday? Well, there's a plant sale going on at the Boathouse in Southampton from 9 a.m. till 12 p.m. I need some plants, so I'm going to be over there collecting my little collection of plants. You should come too. Then I'm going to cruise over to Smith's Apples Farm and Market on 470 River Road just outside Port Elgin because they're having their Bloom Festival going on Saturday from 11 a.m. till 4 p.m. There's going to be orchard walks, delicious apple treats, farm bakery, and a fun field that you've got to check out with the family. I'm excited for treats in the bakery. I think you guys are too. Make sure you come out because I'm going to be there.
0: Hey, we don't toss around the word legendary, willy-nilly. That's just not the Bruce way. So when we say the Bruce County Bash is fast becoming a legend, we mean it. Of course, a legendary event needs a legendary band. How about Evil One? 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
1: Bruce County weather.
2: Increasing cloudiness tonight, 40-kilometer wind gusts, a low around 7 degrees. Showers Saturday, 50-kilometer wind gusts, a high around 14. A chance of showers on Sunday and a high of 14 degrees.
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very hot summer's day, when I thought I'd lay myself down to rest in a big field of tall grass. 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

0: 91.9 North, 97.9 South. The Bruce. Raw, explosive, pure, unadulterated rock. You know, the way it was meant to be played. Nothing is more exhilarating than live rock music. The Bruce comes alive at 5 every weekday afternoon after the 5 o'clock news. We're spinning tracks from a live rock album. The ultimate pick-me-up for the drive home. 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
4: Bruce County weather.
5: Increasing cloudiness tonight, 40-kilometer wind gusts, a low around 7 degrees. Showers Saturday, 50-kilometer wind gusts, a high around 14. A chance of showers on Sunday and a high of 14 degrees.
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4: Increasing cloudiness tonight, 40-kilometer wind gusts, a low around 7 degrees. Showers Saturday, 50-kilometer wind gusts, a high around 14. A chance of showers on Sunday and a high of 14 degrees.
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